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0: So I have a friend, and I think his wife is cheating on him.
1: Oh, no. Wow.
0: And I feel like it's right in his face, and I don't know if he's just...
2: You can't tell him.
0: Maybe he's a good husband, and he just truly trusts and believes her, and that's awesome. But sometimes I feel like that can be used against you. I guess him and his wife were hanging out the other day, and she was like, I think I'm going to get out of here and go just, you know, do some work. Because she works from home sometimes. Yeah. And he was like, oh, okay, cool. Where are you going? She's like, oh, just to the hotel. Okay. And he was like, oh, okay, because I guess there's a real nice hotel that just opened up by their house. And he's like, cool, have fun.
3: Well, that makes sense. Nice hotels have good lobbies and Wi-Fi.
0: But you can go anywhere. Most people, when they go to work, they go to a coffee shop or you go to somewhere with like a, I don't know, just going to a hotel. You're going to a hotel to rest or Serena, like if your husband was just like, hey, I'm going to go grade some papers at the hotel. I just want to get out of the house. Would that be weird?
4: Yeah, I'd be like, well, why? Why can't you just go to our bedroom and close the door?
0: Or just anywhere other than a hotel. It seems so weird to me.
3: But I understand Starbucks for women because the kids are always up the woman's ass for like, hey, can I have more time on the switch or can you make me a sandwich? So sometimes I feel like women need to remove themselves from the house.
0: You can remove yourself. There's nothing wrong with that. But why go to a hotel, motel?
2: Well, because I mean, hotels nowadays, they got nice lobbies. Like, you know, they
3: got. That's what I'm saying.
2: If it's an AC hotel, I'm cool with it. If it's a Motel 8, no.
1: Motel 8?
2: Yeah.
1: Not even 6?
0: I don't believe that. I don't believe that. I think something creepy is going on, and I mean, what do you do? Do I tell him, hey, I think she's cheating?
2: But is that insecurity on your end? Like, on the guy's end?
0: It doesn't affect me one way or the other. I just feel for my friend. Ari's on the line, and she's on my side. She thinks my friend is, not my friend's cheating, but my friend's wife is cheating on him.
1: Cheated on
0: How would she handle it? Personally, she will share her advice next.
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3: Okay, so this is Tino, and I have a friend that basically I think his wife is cheating on him because she is straight up telling him, hey, I'm going to go, you know, she works from home a lot of the time, and she likes to get out of the house to, like, I don't know, just get away from the kids and have a breather.
1: Mm-hmm. Yes.
3: But lately she's been like, oh, I'm just going to go work at the hotel. I'm just going to go work at the hotel. There's a new hotel that just opened up. But I'm like, you can go anywhere.
4: Yeah.
3: Mm-hmm. Why a hotel? And I feel like some people, they don't want to be a liar. So technically, if she does end up getting caught later, she's like, well, I told you where I was going.
4: That's right? True.
3: Because that guilt hits you weird. Ari's on the line. What do you think? Am I overreacting?
5: Absolutely not. I think anybody would feel that way. People go to, like, libraries or Starbucks or internet cafe or something. To go to a hotel by your house to get work done is kind of suspicious.
6: What about the hotel is suspicious? The fact that there's beds upstairs?
5: Heck yeah, the fact that it's a hotel. We all know what happens there.
4: I know, but I feel like at hotels, it's just a different vibe there, you know what I mean? Like, you got the aesthetics, you got, like, you know, the music, and then you also got a bar in there, too, so you can actually really chill out.
5: Exactly, that's not work vibes.
3: Exactly, she's getting worked on.
5: That sounds more like it to me, too.
0: Tino Cuccino Radio.
1: Yeah.
3: So, Takara Williams was hanging out with Shannon Sharp recently.
4: Yep.
3: For the Club Shay Shay podcast, and she was talking about first dates and how basically she doesn't think first dates should be dinner. She doesn't think alcohol should be involved. There's a whole thing. I want to see if Serena agrees with this or not. Female perspective, next.
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7: Traffic right now, we are dealing with that crash on westbound Alameda between Rio Grande and Coors. You will see slowdowns starting back around.
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0: when it comes to a first date, ladies, should there be dinner? Alcohol? Should it be in the daytime? Nighttime? Under $50? What's the vibe with all of this? Comedian Takara Williams was on Club Shay Shay and spoke all about it.
1: I don't think first date should be dinner.
2: What a first date should be?
1: I think a first date should involve no alcohol, and it should be in the daytime. I'm not telling people how to date. This is my opinion. I think a first date should be inexpensive, under $50.
2: Under $50?
1: Yes. We used to meet up and get ice cream. We used to meet up. You know what's our place? Jamba Juice. Before you know it, a whole hour went by. Y'all done had a great conversation. You finished your Jamba Juice. You're feeling good. I like car dates. Ooh, put me in a car with some R&B, some 80s R&B. What? The Whispers? Or drive to the beach, open up the back of the car, get some Jersey Mike's, sit back there, eat your sandwich, talk, the sun, the beach.
0: I love some good Jersey Mike's.
3: That sounds amazing.
0: Number 17.
3: I want to date her.
0: On Italian Parmesan and cheese or whatever that is. Oh, my God. Do you agree with this? A cheap first date? I feel like in 2026, if you're a guy and you offer a cheap date, you're going to be judged.
4: I mean, I think she's onto something, but I like... Again, this is me just overthinking, but like going on a hike. Like if I don't know this person, what if he pushes me off the mountain?
5: See, Serena, why do you think that way?
3: A man can find a way to kill you no matter what you do.
5: True.
4: But I do think like a date for coffee, like that could actually work. And this was a few months ago, but I had went to breakfast with a friend and there was this table next to me. And they were on a first date. Like, you could tell, like, they were getting to know each other and just, like, I don't know. I was like, dang, like, I feel like there's no pressure because you just, like, meet them and then you're like, okay, like, I'm going home now or,
0: yeah,
4: like...
0: you go along with your day.
4: Yes.
5: Serena, if your husband at the time was dating you and he wanted to take you to Starbucks for a coffee... you would not fly with that if that was a first date. You would want a dinner. You want to be wine and dine.
4: The first place he took me, we had to be like patted down.
5: What, you guys go to prison?
0: Prison.
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0: AI, I think, can be super dope when you use it for, I don't know, like cool things. Like things that actually help you, not to just like make pictures of Santa Claus. And jet skiing. And Rudolph wilding
4: people
0: out.
4: Need to stop making their flyers on ChatGPT.
0: I agree.
3: Yes.
0: Every flyer looks the same now on ChatGPT.
4: And the person doesn't look like you.
0: The darkest, most brutal truths in psychology, according to ChatGPT.
5: Oh,
0: I'm going to share them with you next.
5: I would want to stay in the car for this one.
0: Good. Please do. 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

0: So ChatGPT was asked, what are the most brutal truths in psychology? And these were the answers. Your brain lies to you constantly. You are not a passive observer of reality. You are a narrator. Your brain invents stories that feel true, but are often built on cognitive biases, emotional residue, and past wounds. I agree with that. That's true.
1: Yeah. That is very true. Because if you're like, oh, they just disrespected me or whatever, like they did something that made you feel away, and this person's just like, oh, I didn't.
2: Well, that's like the little angel and little devil, right? Like that's the little devil telling you. Yeah, of course.
0: That little devil. Number two, what you avoid controls you. Avoidance feels like relief in the short term. But every time you dodge discomfort, you strengthen fear, shame, procrastination, or resentment. Again, I feel that, very true.
2: I feel this about my taxes.
3: I mean, yeah. Same.
0: Number three, you are not who you think you are. You're who you practice being. Identity isn't fixed. It's a feedback loop of habits, roles, beliefs, and repeated stories. You shape who you are by what you do over and over, not by what you wish were true.
2: So,
1: I do see this.
2: Matt, like when you don't believe in energy, you're shaping yourself to think that.
0: That is true. Yeah. Number four is interesting. It says you're wired for emotion, but built to regulate it. Feeling your emotions is not enough. Mental health comes from being able to name, hold, and use your emotions, not be hijacked by them.
2: Oh, wow.
3: Yes.
2: Matt.
3: Not me. I'm good. I'm mostly regulated.
2: Traces right back to you. And I feel like if you want to change your life, you got to start with what you repeat.
0: So number five.
3: Thanks, sir.
0: We'll close it with this. You will suffer either way. So suffer for something worthwhile. It says there is no life without pain, but there is a difference between meaningless pain and meaningful sacrifice. Purpose doesn't remove suffering. It just gives it a reason.
2: Oh, my God.
0: That's good.
2: One time, Serena told me that she went to the gym. She was in the car at the parking lot, and then she drove off because she didn't want to go to the gym.
1: I did.
0: Just went the opposite of everything we just talked about.
3: That's okay.
0: Okay. Let's talk your life satisfaction. It could apparently be higher if you do this.
3: Skip the gym.
0: We'll share it with you next.
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3: Yeah.
0: I love alone time. Especially more so now than ever. And I feel like people have always thought I'm weird. Like, I love going out to just eat by myself.
4: Same.
0: And just be in my own little world.
4: Yeah.
0: And I saw this study that says if you can eat alone in a restaurant or sit alone in a movie theater, then your life satisfaction is likely much higher than most.
4: Oh, thank you.
0: Psychologists distinguish voluntary solitude from loneliness. Chosen alone time can be positive, while unwanted isolation is more likely to feel painful. I love alone time. Going to the gym by myself. Like, I saw a couple last night. They were young, maybe like 18, 19 in front of me on the treadmill. And they were holding hands. They were both on a treadmill, but then
4: that's
0: holding
4: so
0: hands
4: stupid.
0: In the middle of it.
2: Oh, come on.
1: That's annoying.
0: And then they
1: that's
0: got
1: so
0: off.
1: Stupid.
0: And you know, you can turn your headphones from like noise cancellation to transparency.
4: Yeah.
0: So I turned it to transparency so I could hear. Just going to be a nosy. And she's like, I just love you. Oh, I just love you. I love you so much. And he's like, I love you too, baby.
4: They've been together like 3 months.
0: And then they started going,
1: mwah, mwah, mwah, mwah, mwah.
0: And I'm like, get out of my way.
4: I think that's the highest level of confidence if you're comfortable being by yourself.
0: Yes.
4: Bro. I have this weird fantasy that I'm Will Smith and I am Legend. Like, I saw that movie where he's the only person on the planet.
5: Yeah.
4: And low-key, I was kind of jealous of him. Like, what a great life.
0: Man, I feel like Matt hates life.
4: Yeah.
0: Like,
4: no, I'm just saying. I love myself so much.
0: Bro. I love people. Like, I like the energy of people. Well, but I'd love to be able
5: time
0: to
5: for
0: escape
5: that.
0: It and just be in my own world.
5: Bro, having
1: like
5: a meal
1: yeah.
5: having a meal by yourself and then going to the mall and shopping by yourself.
0: Oh my God. Love it.
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0: Traffic right now. Watch your speed both directions of I-25 in the construction zone. Headed west on I-40 near Coors. Traffic moving just a little slow there. We are still dealing with some congestion and slowdowns headed west on Alameda near Coors.
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1: I didn't even know that kids could switch teachers. I thought you were just stuck with who they give you.
2: Yes.
1: Sometimes. Mm. Schools have that many teachers? Yeah, sometimes. Bigger schools?
3: Doubt it.
1: Jerome reached out because him and his wife are fighting about their son wanting to switch teachers. We're going to read the DM that was sent. 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

0: because him and his wife are fighting about their son switching teachers. Ooh. Didn't even know this was a thing, dude. I want to know the reasoning why. Obviously, we all do. So let's have Serena read the DM that Jerome sent, and we'll discuss. It is listener therapy.
1: My wife and I can't come to an agreement on this. Our 11-year-old son wants to change teachers already. He says his teacher is way too strict, and they have no fun in the classroom, and she's just too mean. I actually talked to the school, and they're willing to try to move him. My wife is against this. She says that he just needs to deal with it and that some discipline would be good for him at school. Ooh. I had a horrible teacher once and it made me hate school for years. I don't want this to happen to him because he's usually an honor roll student. Plus, I think it's so early in the year that changing teachers wouldn't be that disruptive.
0: Keep the kid in the class, man. What is wrong with you? Why are y'all letting kids run the world?
1: Yes, I just think it's way too soon to switch him out. And especially with my husband being a teacher now, I think I have so much more of an understanding of like what happens and like kids, they, you know, this is a new routine. It's the beginning of the school year. So they are still getting used to this.
0: Let's talk to Matt, who I can guarantee is all about switching teachers.
2: You know me so well. I think if this kid is a good student, which he said he is, honor roll, then, you know, you got to trust your kid. And it is important to have a little bit of fun in classroom. To teach, you got to be able to have fun and be disciplined. That little, like, that sweet spot right there. And this is just going to ruin him like it did his dad for loving school.
1: We're being dramatic now.
2: I'm just saying it could.
0: It's going to ruin
2: him. Why would you want to derail
0: your child?
2: You've
0: never had one person in life say, well, like go up to a homeless man on the street or unhoused, excuse me,
2: yeah,
0: and say, what happened? Miss Walters in fourth grade that, did this.
2: It can do it. It can do it.
0: Let's talk to Andrea and see how she would handle the situation. Next.
3: Tino Cucino Radio. Yeah.

0: All right, so if your son came home and told you, my teacher is not fun, I want to switch, would you allow this or not? Jerome and his wife are fighting about it because, yeah, their son, honor roll student, but he says that there's no fun in the classroom, his teacher's way too strict, and he doesn't like the environment. Yeah. Jerome is on his son's side. He's like, whatever you need, we should do that for you. And the wife says, what is wrong with you? No, yes. It's okay. He needs some discipline. Andrea, whose side are you on?
1: To be honest, I think on both sides because the dad... He already said that the child is already an honor roll, so I don't see why he can't get his own decision on that. He deserves it because he's been getting good grades. The mom, I feel like she has a good reason as well because they do need disciplines, and he's still young, but at the same time, you don't want him to get traumatized because how the mom had that experience, you don't want to pass that on to your child. I mean, when you get to middle school, high school, I think that's where you're like, no, you need some discipline. But in elementary school, I mean, I think it'll be a good idea to change teachers.
0: Andrea, thank you so much for the call. Greatly appreciate you. Listener, no, we just did that. Tea time. Mm-hmm. Celebrity gossip is coming up next on Tino Gochino Radio. And today we're talking about what?
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5: 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Like, he smelled bad.
6: What are we talking about here?
5: Oh, like, his breath was rough. Oof. His fingernails were filthy. Oof. His clothes smelled like they'd been in a gym bag for a week.
4: Oh.
5: I mean, I'm not trying to be mean, but I just felt gross after just giving him a hug goodbye. It seemed, he seems like a very sweet guy, but I just can't.

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0: Celebrity gossip, man. People love it. So do we. But we do our own version. It's called Tea Time, where we spill the tea. Mm-hmm. And today we're spilling the tea on who and what, Serena?
1: So Dr. Dre, he is confirming that he's using AI to make music. And he said, I think the only people that see it as a threat are the people who are having trouble creating. And so a lot of people were upset by this. And they're like, oh, when's the last time Dre's made a beat that you've actually liked?
2: Oh, or, oh, you know, wow.
1: Yeah. So, I mean,
2: it has been a long time since he's put out music. I'll give that person that.
0: But what's that got to do with AI?
2: He needs a job.
1: I see it both ways because I don't love that AI is going to start, you know, like being in music. But also, it's such a big thing that you have to at least try to learn it and adapt to it.
0: I don't think people, not everyone, understands actual artificial intelligence. People are just thinking it's going to be fake singers and robots. He might not be using it like that. He might be telling the AI machine, hey, give me an 808 here, and then I want 2 cents here, and then da-da-da-da-da.
2: Yeah.
0: That is
3: shortcuts,
0: also
3: basically.
0: Artificial intelligence. It's about learning how to make it work for you. Mm-hmm. The only people that will be affected are the singers and stuff like that. Like, obviously, sorry for you. They're like, I don't know what to tell you on that. But even like on the back end, there's companies that are making it possible so you know if it's an AI creation now. Mm-hmm. Like once the song plays, it'll say this is
1: AI
0: or AI assisted or whatever. But I don't think it's bad to a certain extent. It's just about what you use it for. You can use it in your day to day and make it helpful. If you have a workout plan you want to do and you go to your chat and you're like, hey, this is what I look like now. Upload a picture of yourself. Uh-huh. Where can I get my results? How can I get to these results within 6 months? And it'll map that whole thing out for
2: exactly
0: you.
2: That's exactly what I do.
0: It's a win.
1: Ozempic. I actually been using it like to give me a budget plan because I want to save money and pay off debt. So I've been using AI for that.
2: Why are people so mad at this? Like, because it's fake and all that stuff. It's like, man, we've been dealing with girls with fake boobs, fake lips, everything.
1: Oh, gosh.
3: I mean, you haven't.
0: He's not wrong.
2: And we're okay with it. I love it.
4: It's Tino Cuccino Radio, baby.
0: I had one of those moments last week that was just kind of like pinching myself. Like, wow, this is real. One of my favorite shows when I was a kid growing up, it was on ABC. It was Hanging with Mr. Cooper.
3: Oh, yeah.
0: Legendary, man. I opened up for Mr. Cooper last Friday.
1: Dang.
0: And we had a cool conversation, man. I want to share with you next.
4: Tino Cuccino Radio. Yeah.

0: Like, how you pull up, baby? How you pull up? How you pull up?
1: I pull up.
0: Step in the kitchen.
1: Let's go.

0: One of my favorite shows when I was a kid was Hanging with Mr. Cooper, starring Mark Curry. It was great, man. It was the first show that Raven Simone was on after Cosby Show.
1: That's crazy.
0: Omar Gooding was on it. I mean, it was just, it was a great show. And it starred Mark Curry, legendary comedian. He came in. We did a full interview, which will drop in a day or so, and I can't wait for you guys to hear it. But we were just talking about a ton of different things, and he was telling me, you know, just his whole story. And I was telling him how I just got into comedy, and it's been about 2 years, and I'm loving it. And he's like, oh, so you're going to open tonight then, right? I was like, if you're serious.
2: I just calling you bluff.
0: Yeah. I'm like, I will be there.
3: Let's see what you got.
0: And so I showed up, and we got there at the same time. It was the first time I've ever seen a comedian walk into the showroom and meet the audience before the show.
4: Oh, that's pretty cool. Yeah.
0: As people were coming in, he was just walking up. Hey, what's up, man? He was in flip flops and shorts and just walking up. Yo, what's up, man? Good to see y'all. Thanks for coming out. And people were like, what? It's you. And he's like, yeah, let's take a picture, man. What's up? And then when we went to the green room after, I was like, bro, I'd never seen that before. Someone go up before? He's like, yeah, because now they're with me. I got it before the show even started. I said, but they were with you before. He's like, yeah, but this guaranteed it. It was so good. He's so animated. It was so dope, bro. In the conversation, I didn't know. He opened up. He went on tour with Whitney Houston.
3: Wow.
0: Because artists back in the day used to do comedy and music before, like collabs.
2: Yeah.
0: He opened up for James Brown. He opened up for Richard Pryor.
3: Oh.
0: I mean, this man's been doing it for years. And when it was all said and done, he was just like, bro, he's like, anytime you want to do something, get some time, you let me know. It was just funny having a conversation after. And I'm like, man, Grammy would be tripping out. Like, yo, you're doing comedy and you're hanging with Mr. Cooper, literally. So it was dope, man. Shout out to Mark Curry. He actually has a Vegas residency that's going to kick off. Every time there's a Raiders home game, he'll be doing a show at the Orleans.
4: Okay. So shout out to
0: Mark Curry, man. This weekend, this Saturday, he's actually hosting the Michael Jackson birthday tribute show.
4: Oh, that's cool.
0: At the Orleans. Yeah. So it's going to be dope. Shout out to Mark Curry, man. He's killing it. There are apparently a ton of words that not just Serena, but all of us have been pronouncing wrong.
3: Mostly Serena.
0: We'll share them with you next.
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0: There are apparently a ton of words that you've just been pronouncing wrong your entire life.
3: Crazy.
1: Okay.
0: Let's start with G-I-V-E-N-C-H-Y. The brand is what a lot of people say. I mean, how do you say it?
1: I know I say it wrong. Givenchy. Is that what you said?
0: That's not it.
3: Givenchy.
4: I've never even heard of that brand.
0: I get you're supposed to pronounce it with a Z, according to this. It's Z-H-E-E-V-O-N-S-H-E-E. Givenchy. Oh, you have Givenchy? What's 2 Chainz say on that one song? Givenchy. God bless you.
3: He said it like that.
0: Some of these. How are y'all saying these? IKEA. Oh, hold on. I've been saying it wrong?
3: Yeah.
0: This says it's IKEA. IKEA.
3: IKEA.
1: IKEA.
4: Man. Maybe in Sweden.
0: If I walk in and they say, hi, welcome to IKEA, I'm not going to say something different.
4: You should correct me.
0: No, it's actually IKEA.
1: IKEA sounds better.
0: You know what's funny? I'm going to learn this one right now. I've wanted to order one. This is stupid. This just shows how we're all insecure, though. I've wanted to order one of these for years, and I've never ordered it because I never wanted to pronounce it wrong.
1: Oh, God.
0: And I'm now learning today.
4: ChatGPT.
0: A-C-A-I. It's acai.
3: Oh, acai. But
0: I never
3: acai.
0: Knew if it was a cable, a kaya.
1: I feel like people know what you're talking about, though. They're like, yeah, I got you.
0: I know, but I don't want that. No, yeah. But they always look so good and delicious.
1: They
0: and
1: do.
4: They're very good. It's like eating ice cream.
0: Oh, but healthy. God. We'll close it on this one. This actually annoys me. We had a personal experience with this. Amber Rose came by the station, and one of her favorite champagnes is this one. Moët. Right?
3: She cracked you up.
0: But when she came in, and the interview was like, here you go, Amber. We got you a bottle of Moët. She went, oh, you mean Moët?
4: You would think that's happening.
0: Like, whatever. Do you know how much I paid for this bottle, and you want to correct me?
4: Well, what is it?
0: No, on here, this says Moët.
4: Oh, all right.
0: But the little dots over the E, I think, are why you're supposed to say Moët.
1: I thought it was Moët. I
3: mean, oh, shut up, sir.
1: I like champagne.
0: You're a mimosa drinker. Yeah. You tell me, how do you say it?
1: I say well, I don't drink that one.
4: She drinks the Kirkland brand.
3: Yeah, she drinks the something farms.
0: Apple cider, sparkling.
1: Kirkland's cheap.
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0: All right, so we tend to hold weird self-guilt when we do things for ourselves. Mm-hmm. I don't know why, but it's just a thing. Serena's got something that she did recently that made her feel some type of way about herself.
1: Yes.
0: Go ahead, vent. What happened?
1: So I just started paying for extended day for my son for school, and I was trying to read a book. Like, I was really locked in this book. And I was like, well, since I'm paying for this, like, it's not bad if I just leave him there, right, while I just read my book at home in peace. And that's what I did. So I left him at extended day.
2: Oh my
0: God. But you're paying for it. So why?
1: I know, but I just felt guilty because it's like, I could have picked him up. Like, I was already off work and I'm like, I could get him.
2: And you chose the you chose the book over your son.
1: I did.
0: You chose quality time for yourself. We're like iPhones. And your iPhone, you know, mm-hmm. when you get about 10%, it starts glitching and apps get all messy and stuff.
3: Yeah.
0: That's you in life. You have to recharge yourself. And if reading a book gives you that fuel, makes you feel good, then read your book.
1: It does make me happy. And I also asked, like, my book club chat, like, does this make me a bad mom? And they were all for it. So I'll leave him there.
3: What did your husband say, or have you not told your husband?
1: I don't know if I told him, actually.
0: Damn. Oh. How long have you been a single mom?
2: Yeah. Don't tell him nothing.
1: But then I felt better because when I went to go get my son, he was like, I had so much fun. I'm like, oh,
3: that's
1: okay.
3: Good.
0: Yeah. That's a win-win. He's having fun. He's doing his thing. It gives him a little independence, too, in a sense.
1: Mm-hmm. Yeah.
0: And then you get to have your own quality time and read the book. Win-win.
2: But that just tells me, like, what else do you want to put to the side for the book? Like, it's just like...
1: It was a great book.
2: Because your son is your priority. That's who you're living for right now. So if you're willing to put that away for a book, I'm kind of questioning, like, your...
1: But it's better that he was having fun instead of him being at home and me ignoring him reading a book.
2: Well, that was just the luck of the draw. What if he was getting punched in the stomach? Like, you know what I mean? Continuously.
1: Oh, gosh.
2: You never know.
3: She pays a lot for daycare. I doubt she's at that kind of school.
0: Nicasio works for CPS all of a sudden. Let's talk to Sonia. We'll see what she does to cause some self-guilt next.
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0: sometimes we do things for ourselves, and then on retrospect, you feel a little guilty.
1: Yes.
0: For Serena, it was paying for extra childcare. That way, she could have some alone time to read a book.
1: Oh, yes.
0: All right. Mm-hmm. All right. Let's talk to Sonia. What was it for you?
2: Well, my husband works a lot, so he's gone for about a week and a half, and we decided to take weekend getaways, just me and him. We go somewhere local, somewhere small, and we just send the kids to grandma. And sometimes we do wish we can take them, but honestly, we just need some alone time, and we take them to the big vacations anyways.
0: Exactly. Quality time, again, in these relationships. And so it's one of the most important things. I feel like that's why so many people end up cheating on each other, is because they don't put any focus into their partner. It's just the partner becomes a roommate, and then their needs are being met. So then they go elsewhere to try and meet the needs, but then still keep everything normal at home. It's so weird.
3: That's
0: so
3: fine.
0: That quality time, I think, is beneficial.
2: Correct. And as much as I want them in the lazy river with me,
3: I know you got to hold a beer. You don't want to hold no kids, right?
2: Yes.
0: Sonia, thank you so much for listening and for being a part of the show today. I appreciate you. Coming up next, we are talking teachers. Did you know that
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0: kind of crazy, maybe, or I don't know, is this needed? There are teachers in 15 states that can still legally spank children as punishment.
1: That's awesome.
2: That's crazy.
0: Uh-huh. It says that, I guess, according to this NPR analysis that was just recently published, there's 15 states that still allow it. And corporal punishment can include paddling, spanking, or other physical punishment administered to a student for disciplinary purposes. Jesus. There is currently no federal law banning the practice in public schools. Mm. And a lot of people are like, oh my God, I can't believe this is a thing. Mm-hmm. They don't just do it to do it. You have to sign a consent form. Yeah. They give it to the parents and they say, look, if your kid messes up, then we have the right to do that. I know this because I was paddled.
3: So your mom signed that?
0: Hell yeah, my grandma did.
2: Wow.
0: We're not saying beat him every day, but if something happens, how do they know that they shouldn't do it just because you said the word no?
2: Well, I'd rather like the teacher tell me what my son did and I decide like what the punishment is.
3: Yeah, you don't want a stranger hitting your kid.
2: Yeah.
1: And what, when your son comes home, you're not going to give him a spanking because you're not going to be that mad at him as a teacher was. You know what I'm saying?
2: But that's like why that teacher shouldn't spank my kid.
3: Yeah, then you're doing it out of emotion. You got
1: to
3: wait.
1: I would talk to my son and say, listen, this is what's going to happen if you act up. And then if he decides to act up, that was on him. He made that choice. And so that he gets the consequences.
2: Wow, parent of the year.
1: Well, someone needs to teach you two.
3: Teach us what?
0: Serena, if things are that great, you wouldn't be paying for extra school time for your kid to be away. Let's move on.
2: Don't shame me.
0: Dropping pins, baby.
3: You're just on her side about it.
2: You said I needed some me time.
0: You do. Because if kids can be that annoying and that bad, then you need to decompress.
2: He's not annoying.
0: But the other one. What about the other one?
2: She's great.
0: Apparently, if you can do this, you are in the top 1% of humans on Earth. We'll tell you what this is next.

0: All right, so if you can do any of these, you are in the 1% or the top 1% of humans on Earth. Number one, sleep 8 hours a night consistently for a month.
1: Oh, I'm jealous.
0: There's no way.
2: What life do you have?
0: Yeah, every night you're just getting the perfect amount of sleep.
1: Oh, that sounds amazing.
2: That's people without kids.
0: If that's the case, I feel like you're not lifing, though, right?
3: Yeah.
0: Like, every night they get the same, like, that's crazy.
1: I mean, I wish I could do it, but yeah, there's no way.
0: Read 30 books in a year?
1: I haven't done that yet, but I might be on track this year.
0: I was going to ask you, how many have you read so far?
1: I think I'm at 13.
2: Oh, you're a slow reader.
4: You're a little behind pace then. I mean, yeah, Jesus.
0: It's already almost September.
1: Well, it's because I started like kind of late. There was a couple months I missed, but like I'm back on track.
4: Read some short ones, then I'll get you ahead.
2: Short books?
0: Yeah. Walk 20,000 steps in a day and still feel fine. What are you supposed to walk a day? 10,000?
1: Yeah.
2: 10,000. But if you're at like a theme park, you'll
4: probably get that easy. Uh-huh. That's easy work. By noon, you get 20,000.
0: Hang from a bar for 2 full minutes. Our producer, Matt, can hang out at a bar.
4: Yes, yeah, for longer than 2 minutes.
2: Some people can't do that. They get paid to do that if they meet that 2 minute.
0: What are you talking about? Like, holding the bar?
2: Mm-hmm. Like, there's like a...
0: That's a competition?
2: Yeah. Like, if you go to the mall... Like
4: that's army recruitment.
2: I know, but they have like a thing there to where if you hang,
4: give you $100 if you can hang for 2 minutes.
2: Some people say you can't even hang for a minute.
1: I don't think I could.
0: Why is it so tough to hang?
2: I don't know, because your weight like just holds on and
4: your grip gets tired. Your grip, I guess. I don't know. He's weak.
0: Says a lot of people, majority of people cannot type 100 words a minute.
1: Ooh, I don't know how fast I could type.
0: Who even counts that?
4: I know.
0: Do 75 push-ups in a row. Serena, you're up to what, 4 now?
1: 3.
2: Oh, nice. Nice.
4: Last week. Ooh.
0: We should do this, actually. Balance on one leg for a full 60 seconds. Let's do it as a competition. Are you down?
1: Okay. Sure.
0: All right, we're going to see if we can balance for 60 seconds next.
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3: Radio.
4: Yeah. All right, y'all. Chino, Cochino. Oh, we're all supposed to say radio on three. Go.
5: Radio.
4: Oh, man, look at us. That's how you do it. Oh, man. Okay, so I saw this thing that said the top 1% of people, of humans, can stand on one leg for 60 seconds. So that means 99% of you can't do it.
5: That's crazy.
6: Okay. So you can't drop a foot to touch down. You're out.
4: Yeah, in my mind, this seems easy. I don't know why. Maybe that's just arrogance, but I feel like it should be very easy to stand on one foot.
1: Hang on. I got to get my 60 timer seconds.
6: You're doing the timer? Okay.
4: All right, so we're all going to time it, and we're going to see who can maintain. We also, if that's the case, then we need to take 10 seconds to talk about things, too, because we're not just going to stand here in silence.
5: That's, oh, so now we're doing two things.
4: Talk
5: so,
4: yeah. Cool. So think of, half percent. Think of whatever you want to talk about. Are we ready?
5: Yeah.
6: 3, 2, 1, go.
4: Okay, I'll start. So, guys, listen. I have a show coming up in Bellflower, California.
5: Bellflower.
4: And if you guys come out, and if you're listening to this in Atlantic City right now, I know you're like, what?
6: Catch a flight.
4: Not going to be there. But if you do go, then your tickets are get you qualified for a 4-pack of tickets for Disney, and we'll pick a winner at the show.
5: Oh, my God.
4: So throwing that out there, TinoCochino.com. Serena, go ahead.
1: I just realized I'm standing on my non-dominant leg. I'm like, this was a bad idea.
4: She's shaking. But I mean, you haven't fell yet.
1: I haven't. But I just read a book called Alchemized, and I cried. It was so like,
4: ugh. Oh, she's going. She's going. She's going.
1: I'm sick.
4: Her arm, she looks like the things in front of the car lot.
1: I'm on my, I don't know why I did this on the wrong leg.
5: You got a big flat foot. It should be easy.
6: Are you standing on the bigger foot? Because your feet are two different sizes.
1: No, this is a smaller foot.
4: Wow, you're still going.
5: I feel it in my hip a little bit. Like, I don't feel it in my feet.
1: Okay, we made it.
5: My hip is
4: that was
5: like,
4: a minute?
6: Yeah.
4: We all did it. Yay. We're all special. I don't know about you guys.
5: Yeah,
4: but
5: I know.
6: I pulled a muscle.
4: We did it.
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18: 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I guess he's like in his 40s, and she thinks it's just beyond unattractive. 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
6: Omarion.
25: Hey.
6: Do you take time to just do music, or do you do music, TV, movies all at the same time?
25: Everything is kind of staggered. I mean, sometimes, you know, like, if I'm doing my album, like, say, for 3 or 4 months, I'll just focus on that. You know, I won't, you know, do anything else. I'll just focus on that. But, you know, the beauty about being able to, you know, act and, you know, to get acting roles is brilliant because, you know, it kind of, like, say, for instance, you know, the music industry, it can be spontaneous sometimes.
6: Right.
25: You might not always know your schedule, opposed to, you know, when you go on a movie set, you know exactly what you're going to do. It's like a 9-to-5. You know, you work for certain hours, and then you go ahead and head home, you know.
6: Right.
25: You can actually go and relax after work, you know.
6: Yeah. So, you can kind of get a regular schedule going.
25: Exactly. 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
27: Watch out for the chance of an isolated gusty thunderstorm this evening. Otherwise, overnight skies partly cloudy. Low 69 Albuquerque, 62 Santa Fe. For Wednesday, not quite as hot, and there will be a better chance of scattered showers and thunderstorms for the afternoon and evening. High 95 Albuquerque, 88 Santa Fe. This is your forecast from KOAT Action 7 News. I'm meteorologist Eric Rain.
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1: All right, man, the time has arrived for you to become a winner, man. We're going to get you hooked up, but you have to play the game. And the game is, are you smarter than Nicasio? So pay attention. This is going to be your question today.
2: Which celebrity was a very fast competitive swimmer, and his coach even said that he was good enough to try out for the Olympics? Is it A, Tom Brady, B, Shohei Ohtani, or C, Kevin Hart?
1: We have Terene on the line. She's excited. She's ready to play. Mm-hmm. And so are we. Next.
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0: you smarter than Ocasio?
1: Taranae thinks that she is. How you doing today?
2: I'm doing good. How are you?
1: I have no complaints. I'm ready to play this game with you because I know you're going to win. It's really easy. Ocasio is going to give you a question. You'll get three multiple choice answers. Pick the right one and we'll scream and shout, okay?
2: Okay.
3: Which celebrity was a very fast competitive swimmer and his coach even said that he was good enough to try out for the Olympics? Is it A, Tom Brady, B, Shohei Ohtani, or C, Kevin Hart?
2: Tom Brady.
3: No.
1: Oh, it's all right. You get another guess. Your options are
3: B, Shohei Ohtani, or C, Kevin Hart.
2: B.
3: B, Shohei.
1: Ohtani. Yes. Yeah. Hey.
3: Oh my God. He can do it all.
1: Dude, podcast, man. There's so many of them. Yeah. We got a lot. I want to talk about them with you next so we can get them streams up and give you some entertainment on your drive to wherever. So hang out. Chino Cucino Radio. Yeah.

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1: Right. No music.
0: I feel like when I talk about these, I sound like an infomercial. Jump in, guys. Give me something. You're a part of The Daily Show.
2: Well, a lot of listeners actually reach out and they'll tell me that they listen to The Daily Show. Like, oh, like I just caught up. And then they'll tell us about, like, I don't know, something that happened like from like a few weeks ago. But I mean, that's so cool,
1: yeah,
2: though.
1: Yeah, you can get the whole show in about 28, 30 minutes. 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
0: 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Celebrity gossip is coming up next on Tino Cochino Radio. And today we're talking about what?
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10: Okay, look, so the date was actually super fun. 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Ooh. But then we're in the car, and he goes, hey, you mind if I just crash at your place? Sir, I don't even know your middle name.
11: Damn, and he didn't even try to be smooth about it? 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
7: Why did you ghost him?
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10: Hold on, Vanessa. 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
2: Yep.
1: And their little baby, Nicasio Jr. She wants to do the leash.
2: Yeah.
1: You don't like it because why?
2: Because it just looks bad. It just looks like I can't.
3: I don't care what people think.
2: It just looks like I can't take care of my own child.
1: But that's you taking care of them. I feel like like those quote unquote leashes, like the ones I've seen, it'll be like a little, it looks like a teddy bear like on their back, but then it's got like a harness that goes around them.
3: They got a shark one. They got a lot of cute little
1: ones. And then I feel like if you theme it, like give him a name or whatever, make it like his little friend, be like, come on, grab Jimmy. We're going to PetSmart. He's like, Jimmy!
4: We're going to PetSmart of all places.
1: I don't know.
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1: How do you wash your body? I'm very curious.
4: I feel like it used to just be my hand, but then now it's a loofah.
2: A loofah.
4: Yeah, yes. Loofah. And it, I mean, the soap just comes off
3: it's
4: that so good. Yes.
1: Yeah. I'm team loofah as well.
3: Matt, what are your thoughts?
5: I use hands. I'm a hand guy.
1: Yeah.
5: I don't know. I lather
1: you
5: up.
1: Okay, well, if you're
5: I
1: using
5: lather.
1: Your hand, I understand, but in that case, you have to go in order because you're not going to wash your ass first and then come back to your face, right? Like, you have to go down?
5: No, I'm an ass to face guy.
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0: Celebrity gossip, man. People love it. So do we. But we do our own version. It's called Tea Time, where we spill the tea. Mm-hmm. And today we're spilling the tea on who and what, Serena?
1: So Dr. Dre, he is confirming that he's using AI to make music. And he said, I think the only people that see it as a threat are the people who are having trouble creating. And so a lot of people were upset by this. And they're like, oh, when's the last time Dre's made a beat that you've actually liked?
2: Oh, or, oh, you know,
1: yeah. So, I mean,
2: I mean, it has been a long time since he's put out music. I'll give that person that.
0: But what's that got to do with AI?
2: He needs to adapt.
1: I see it both ways because I don't love that AI is going to start, you know, like being in music. But also, it's such a big thing that you have to at least try to learn it and adapt to it.
0: I don't think people, not everyone, understands actual artificial intelligence. People are just thinking it's going to be fake singers and robots. He might not be using it like that. He might be telling the AI machine, hey, give me an 808 here, and then I want 2 cents here, and then da-da-da-da-da.
2: Yeah. Mm-hmm.
0: That is
3: shortcuts,
0: also
3: basically.
0: Artificial intelligence. It's about learning how to make it work for you. Mm-hmm. The only people that will be affected are the singers and stuff like that. Like, obviously, sorry for you. They're, like, I don't know what to tell you on that. But even, like, on the back end, there's companies that are making it possible so you know if it's an AI creation now. Mm-hmm. Like once the song plays, it'll say this is
1: AI
0: or AI assisted or whatever. But I don't think it's bad to a certain extent. It's just about what you use it for. You can use it in your day to day and make it helpful. If you have a workout plan you want to do and you go to your chat and you're like, hey, this is what I look like now. Upload a picture of yourself. Uh-huh. Where can I get my results? How can I get to these results within 6 months? And it'll map that whole thing out for
2: you. That's exactly what I do.
0: It's a win.
1: Ozempic. I actually been using it like to give me a budget plan because I want to save money and pay off debt. So I've been using AI for that.
2: Why are people so mad at this? Like, because it's fake and all that stuff. It's like, man, we've been dealing with girls with fake boobs, fake lips, everything.
1: Oh, gosh.
3: I mean, you haven't.
0: He's not wrong.
2: And we're okay with it. I love it.
4: It's Tino Cucino Radio, baby.
0: I had one of those moments last week that was just kind of like pinching myself. Like, wow, this is real. One of my favorite shows when I was a kid growing up, it was on ABC. It was Hanging with Mr. Cooper.
3: Oh, yeah.
0: legendary, man. I opened up for Mr. Cooper last Friday.
1: Dang.
0: And we had a cool conversation, man. I want to share it with you next.
4: Tino Cucino Radio. Yeah.

0: One of my favorite shows when I was a kid was Hanging with Mr. Cooper, starring Mark Curry. It was great, man. It was the first show that Raven Simone was on after Cosby Show.
1: That's crazy.
0: Omar Gooding was on it. I mean, it was just, it was a great show. And it starred Mark Curry, legendary comedian. He came in. We did a full interview, which will drop in a day or so, and I can't wait for you guys to hear it. But we were just talking about a ton of different things, and he was telling me, you know, just his whole story. And I was telling him how I just got into comedy, and it's been about 2 years, and I'm loving it. And he's like, oh, so you're going to open tonight then, right? I was like, if you're serious.
2: I just call you bluff.
0: Yeah. I'm like, I will be there.
3: Let's see what you got.
0: And so I showed up, and we got there at the same time. It was the first time I've ever seen a comedian walk into the showroom and meet the audience before the show.
4: Oh, that's pretty cool. Yeah.
0: As people were coming in, he was just walking up. Hey, what's up, man? He was in flip-flops and shorts. And just walked up. Yo, what's up, man? Good to see y'all. Thanks for coming out. And people were like, what? It's you. And he's like, yeah, let's take a picture, man. What's up? And then when we went to the green room after, I was like, bro, I'd never seen that before. Someone go up before? He's like, yeah, because now they're with me. I got it before the show even started. I said, but they were with you before. He's like, yeah, but this guaranteed it. It was so good. He's so animated. It was so dope, bro. In the conversation, I didn't know. He opened up. He went on tour with Whitney Houston.
3: Wow.
0: Because artists back in the day used to do comedy and music before, like collabs.
2: Yeah.
0: He opened up for James Brown. He opened up for Richard Pryor.
3: Oh.
0: I mean, this man's been doing it for years. And when it was all said and done, he was just like, bro, he's like, anytime you want to do something, get some time, you let me know. It was just funny having a conversation after. And I'm like, man, Grammy would be tripping out. Like, yo, you're doing comedy and you're hanging with Mr. Cooper, literally. So it was dope, man. Shout out to Mark Curry. He actually has a Vegas residency that's going to kick off. He's going to, every time there's a Raiders home game, he'll be doing a show at the Orleans.
4: Shout out to
0: Mark Curry, man. This weekend, this Saturday, he's actually hosting the Michael Jackson birthday tribute show.
4: Oh, that's cool.
0: At the Orleans. Yeah. So it's going to be dope. Shout out to Mark Curry, man. He's killing it. There are apparently a ton of words that not just Serena, but all of us have been pronouncing wrong.
3: Mostly Serena.
0: We'll share them with you next.
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0: There are apparently a ton of words that you've just been pronouncing wrong your entire life.
3: Crazy.
1: Okay.
0: Let's start with G-I-V-E-N-C-H-Y. The brand is what a lot of people say. I mean, how do you say it?
1: I know I say it wrong. Givenchy. Is that what you said?
0: That's not it.
3: Givenchy.
4: I've never even heard of that brand.
0: I get, you're supposed to pronounce it with a Z, according to this. It's Z-H-E-E-V-O-N-S-H-E-E. Givenchy.
3: Givenchy.
0: Oh, you have Givenchy? What's 2 Chainz say on that one song? Givenchy. God bless him.
3: He said it like that.
0: Some of these, how are y'all saying these? IKEA. Oh, hold on. I've been saying it wrong?
3: Yeah.
0: This says it's IKEA. IKEA.
3: IKEA.
1: IKEA. Oh,
4: man. Maybe in Sweden.
0: If I walk in and they say, hi, welcome to IKEA, I'm not going to say something different.
4: You should correct me.
0: No, it's actually IKEA.
1: IKEA sounds better.
0: You know what's funny? I'm going to learn this one right now. I've wanted to order one. This is stupid. This just shows how we're all insecure, though. I've wanted to order one of these for years, and I've never ordered it because I never wanted to pronounce it wrong.
1: Oh, God.
0: And I'm now learning today.
4: ChatGPT?
0: A-C-A-I. It's acai.
3: Oh, acai. Oh,
0: but I never acai. Knew if it was a cable, a kaya.
1: I feel like people know what you're talking about, though. They're like, yeah, I got you.
0: I know, but I don't want that. No, but they always look so good and delicious.
1: They
0: and
1: do.
4: They are good. It's like eating ice cream.
0: Oh, but healthy. God. We'll close it on this one. This actually annoys me. We had a personal experience with this. Amber Rose came by the station, and one of her favorite champagnes is this one, Moet, right?
3: She corrected you off.
0: But when she came in, and the interview was like, here you go, Amber, we got you a bottle of Moet. She went, oh, you mean Moet?
1: That's
4: you would think that's happening.
0: I'm like, whatever. Do you know how much I paid for this bottle, and you want to correct me?
4: Well, what is it?
0: No, on here, this says Moet.
4: Oh, all right.
0: But the little dots over the E, I think, or why you're supposed to say Moe.
1: I thought it was Moe. I mean,
3: oh, shut up, sir.
1: I like champagne.
0: You're a mimosa drinker. Yeah. You tell me, how do you say it?
1: I say Well, I don't drink that one. I drink
4: the Kirkland brand.
3: Yeah, she drinks the something farms.
0: Apple cider, sparkling.
1: Kirkland's cheap. It's Tito. Tito Cucino Radio.
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0: All right, so Stephanie reached out because she's getting sick of her husband forcing their daughter to play soccer. 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
0: Problem is, their 13-year-old daughter wants to try other things. 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
0: One time I played beer pong. My wife was on my team and we lost. And that we didn't talk the whole walk home because I was so mad that we lost. We walked on opposite sides of the street because we were fighting so bad.
1: You remind me of a time with my parents. They were playing a cornhole and that gets serious. And I think my mom wasn't making the shots or something. And my dad's like getting mad at her. She
15: Dude,
1: threw it over.
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0: So apparently Gen Z gets more joy from seeing their pet happy than their partner.
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1: What the?
0: My girl's dog, little Chanel. The love when she sees me. Bro, as soon as I open the door, I've got this weird thing. I know right now I sound all about the dogs. But I'm just telling you, when I open the door, I don't know why. You know you just do weird things with animals?
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1: What do you mean by weird?
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16: She goes to heart. I'm just trying to get the Lord drop. My eyes were immaculate, man. She was looking like a whole enchilada plate from Frontier. I mean, 10-10. No crumbs, you know? Now she's gone. Poof. She's Catherine me.
17: He thinks he ghosted him because he paints his nails.
18: Honestly, I couldn't understand 75% of what he said. I thought he had a stroke halfway through dinner. 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

0: So I have a friend, and I think his wife is cheating on him.
1: Oh, no. Wow.
0: And I feel like it's right in his face, and I don't know if he's just...
2: You can't tell him.
0: Maybe he's a good husband, and he just truly trusts and believes her, and that's awesome. But sometimes I feel like that can be used against you. I guess him and his wife were hanging out the other day, and she was like, I think I'm going to get out of here and go just, you know, do some work. Because she works from home sometimes. And he was like, oh, okay, cool. Where are you going? She's like, oh, just to the hotel.
3: Okay.
0: And he was like, oh, okay. Because I guess there's a real nice hotel that just opened up by their house. And he's like, cool, have fun.
1: Well, that makes sense. Nice hotels have good lobbies and Wi-Fi.
0: But you can go anywhere. Most people, when they go to work, they go to a coffee shop. Yeah. Or you go to somewhere with like a, I don't know, just going to a hotel. You're going to a hotel to rest or Serena. Like if you're a husband. We're just like, hey, I'm going to go grade some papers at the hotel. I just want to get out of the house. Would that be weird?
3: Yeah, I'd be like, well, why? Why can't you just go to our bedroom and close the door?
0: Or just anywhere other than a hotel. It seems so weird to me.
1: But I understand
0: Starbucks.
1: For women, because the kids are always up the woman's ass for like, hey, can I have more time on the switch? Or can you make me a sandwich? So sometimes I feel like women need to remove themselves from the house.
0: You can remove yourself. There's nothing wrong with that. But why go to a hotel? Motel?
4: Well, because
0: Holiday
4: I mean,
0: Inn.
4: You know? Ooh, hotels nowadays, they got nice lobbies. Like, you know, they
1: that's
4: got.
1: What I'm saying.
4: If it's an AC hotel, I'm cool with it. If it's a Motel 8, no.
5: Motel 8?
4: Yeah.
5: Not even 6?
0: I don't believe that. I don't believe that. I think something creepy is going on. And what do you do? Do I tell him, hey, I think she's cheating?
4: But is that insecurity on your end? Like, on the guy's end?
0: It doesn't affect me one way or the other. I just feel for my friend. Ari's on the line and she's on my side. She thinks my friend is, my friend's not cheating, but my friend's wife is cheating on him.
5: Cheated on.
0: How would she handle it? Personally, she will share her advice next. Tino Cuccino Radio.

0: Okay, so this is Tino, and I have a friend that basically I think his wife is cheating on him because she is straight up telling him, hey, I'm going to go, you know, she works from home a lot of the time, and she likes to get out of the house to, like, I don't know, just get away from the kids and have a breather.
1: Mm-hmm. Yes.
0: But lately she's been like, oh, I'm just going to go work at the hotel. I'm just going to go work at the hotel. There's a new hotel that just opened up. But I'm like, you can go anywhere.
2: Yeah.
0: Mm-hmm. Why a hotel? And I feel like some people, they don't want to be a liar. So technically, if she does end up getting caught later, she's like, well, I told you where I was going.
2: That's right? True.
0: Because that guilt hits you weird. Ari's on the line. What do you think? Am I overreacting?
3: Absolutely not. I think anybody would feel that way. People go to, like, libraries or Starbucks or internet cafes. So they go to a hotel by your house to get work done is kind of suspicious.
4: What about the hotel is suspicious? The fact that there's beds upstairs?
3: Heck yeah, the fact that it's a hotel. We all know what happens there.
2: I know, but I feel like at hotels, it's just a different vibe there, you know what I mean? Like, you got the aesthetics, you got, like, you know, the music, and then you also got a bar in there, too, so you can actually really chill out.
3: Exactly, that's not work vibes.
0: Exactly, she's getting worked on.
3: That sounds more like it to me, too.
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3: Yeah.
0: So, Takara Williams was hanging out with Shannon Sharp recently.
2: Yep.
0: For the Club Shay Shay podcast, and she was talking about first dates and how basically she doesn't think first dates should be dinner.
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8: What did you guys do for your first date?
9: He asked me if I'd ever been to his church. He was like, it's casual. Want to come see it? And it was beautiful. It felt peaceful.
8: He's bringing Jesus to date one. Like, I ain't mad at that.
10: She's smart. She's beautiful. She's got this career. She's confident. She's everything.
8: And that's a bad thing?
10: No, it's just, I'm not like her. Like, I work a regular job at a tire shop. I didn't finish college. I'm not, you know, like the guy someone like her dreams about.
8: 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She went out with you. Doesn't that mean something?
10: 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I thought it was better to disappear before it hurt more.
9: Nathan, I am not looking for perfect. I'm looking for real, and you are.
10: 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You're so out of my league. I didn't think I even deserved a shot.
9: 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You just had to be you.
10: Thank you.

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0: when it comes to a first date, ladies, should there be dinner? Alcohol? Should it be in the daytime? Nighttime? Under $50? What's the vibe with all of this? Comedian Takara Williams was on Club Shay Shay and spoke all about it.
1: I don't think first date should be dinner.
2: What a first date should be?
1: I think a first date should involve no alcohol, and it should be in the daytime. I'm not telling people how to date. This is my opinion. I think a first date should be inexpensive, under $50.
2: Under 50?
1: Yes. We used to meet up and get ice cream. We used to meet up, you know what's our place? Jamba Juice. Before you know it, a whole hour went by, y'all done had a great conversation, you finished your Jamba Juice, you feeling good. I like car dates. Ooh, put me in a car with some R&B, some 80s R&B. What? The Whispers? Or drive to the beach, open up the back of the car, get some Jersey Mike's, sit back there, eat your sandwich, talk, the sun, the beach.
0: I love some good Jersey
3: that
0: Mike's.
3: That sounds amazing.
0: Number 17.
3: I want to date her.
0: On Italian Parmesan and cheese or whatever that is. Oh, my God. Do you agree with this? A cheap first date? I feel like in 2026, if you're a guy and you offer a cheap date, you're going to be judged.
4: I mean, I think she's onto something, but I like... Again, this is me just overthinking, but like going on a hike. Like if I don't know this person, what if he pushes me off the mountain?
5: See, Serena, why you think that way?
3: Well, a man can find a way to kill you no matter what you do.
5: True.
4: But I do think like a date for coffee, like that could actually work. And this was a few months ago, but I had went to breakfast with a friend and there was this table next to me and they were on a first date. Like you could tell like they were getting to know each other and just like, I don't know. I was like, dang, like I feel like there's no pressure because you just like meet them and then you're like, okay, like I'm going home now or
0: yeah,
4: like
0: you go along with your day.
4: Yes.
5: Serena, if your husband at the time was dating you and he wanted to take you to Starbucks for a coffee, you would not fly with that if that was a first date. You would want a dinner. You want to be wine and dine.
4: The first place he took me, we had to be like patted down.
5: What, you guys go to prison?
0: Prison.
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0: AI, I think, can be super dope when you use it for, I don't know, like cool things. Like things help you, not to just like make pictures of Santa Claus and jet skiing and Rudolph.
4: People need to stop making their flyers on ChatGPT.
0: I agree.
3: Yes.
0: Every flyer looks the same now on ChatGPT.
4: And the person doesn't look like you.
0: The darkest, most brutal truths in psychology, according to ChatGPT.
5: Oh,
0: I'm going to share them with you next.
5: I would want to stay in the car for this one.
0: Good. Please do.
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0: So ChatGPT was asked, what are the most brutal truths in psychology? And these were the answers. Your brain lies to you constantly. You are not a passive observer of reality. You are a narrator. Your brain invents stories that feel true, but are often built on cognitive biases, emotional residue, and past wounds. I agree with that. That's true. Yeah.
1: It's very true. Because if you're like, oh, they just disrespected me or whatever, like they did something that made you feel away, and this person's just like, oh, I didn't.
2: Yeah.
3: Well, that's like the little angel and little devil, right? Like that's the little devil telling you. Yeah, of course.
0: That little devil. Number two, what you avoid controls you. Avoidance feels like relief in the short term. But every time you dodge discomfort, you strengthen fear, shame, procrastination, or resentment. Again,
3: I feel that's very true. I feel this about my taxes.
2: I mean, yeah. Same.
0: Number three, you are not who you think you are. You're who you practice being. Identity isn't fixed. It's a feedback loop of habits, roles, beliefs, and repeated stories. You shape who you are by what you do over and over, not by what you wish were true.
3: So,
1: I do see this.
3: Matt, like when you don't believe in energy, you're shaping yourself to think that.
0: That is true. Yeah. Number four is interesting. It says you're wired for emotion, but built to regulate it. Feeling your emotions is not enough. Mental health comes from being able to name, hold, and use your emotions, not be hijacked by them.
3: Oh, wow.
2: Yes.
3: Matt.
2: Not me. I'm good. I'm mostly regulated.
3: Traces right back to you. And I feel like if you want to change your life, you got to start with what you repeat.
0: So number five.
2: Thanks, sir.
0: We'll close it with this. You will suffer either way. So suffer for something worthwhile. It says there is no life without pain, but there is a difference between meaningless pain and meaningful sacrifice. Purpose doesn't remove suffering. It just gives it a reason.
3: Oh, my God.
0: That's good.
3: One time, Serena told me that she went to the gym. She was in the car at the parking lot, and then she drove off because she didn't want to go to the gym.
1: I did.
0: Just one time. Opposite of everything we just talked about.
2: That's okay.
0: Let's talk your life satisfaction. It could apparently be higher if you do this.
2: Skip the gym.
0: We'll share it with you next. 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
0: Yeah. I love alone time. Especially more so now than ever. And I feel like people have always thought I'm weird. Like, I love going out to just eat by myself.
3: Same. Mm-hmm.
0: And just be in my own little world.
3: Yeah.
0: And I saw this study that says if you can eat alone in a restaurant or sit alone in a movie theater, then your life satisfaction is likely much higher than most.
3: Oh, mm-hmm. Thank
0: Psychologists
3: God.
0: Distinguish voluntary solitude from loneliness. Chosen alone time can be positive, while unwanted isolation is more likely to feel painful. I love alone time. Going to the gym by myself. Like, I saw a couple last night. They were young, maybe like 18, 19, in front of me on the treadmill. And they were holding hands. They were both on a treadmill, but then
3: that's
0: holding
3: so
0: hands
3: stupid.
0: In the middle of it.
4: Oh, come
1: oh,
4: on.
1: That's annoying.
0: And then they
1: that's
0: got
1: so
0: off.
1: Stupid.
0: And you know, you could turn your headphones from like noise cancellation and transparency.
1: Uh-huh.
3: Yeah.
0: So I turned it to transparency so I could hear. Just going to be a nosy. And she's like, I just love you. Oh, I just love you. I love you so much. And then he's like, I love you too, baby.
3: Oh, they've
0: too,
3: been together
0: baby.
3: Like
0: and then they started
3: months.
0: Going, mwah, mwah, mwah, mwah, mwah, mwah. And I'm like, get out of my way.
3: That's the, okay. I think that's the highest level of confidence if you're comfortable being by yourself.
0: Yes.
3: Well, I have this weird fantasy that I'm Will Smith and I am Legend. Like, I saw that movie where he's the only person on the planet.
0: Yeah.
3: And low-key, I was kind of jealous of him. Like, what a great life.
0: Man, I feel like Matt hates life.
3: Yeah.
0: Like, no, I'm just saying. Sure. I love myself so much.
3: Bro.
0: I love people. Like, I like the energy of people. When but I'd love
5: to
0: be
5: time
0: able to
5: that.
0: Escape it
3: yeah.
0: and just be in my own world.
5: Bro, having
1: like
5: a meal
1: yeah.
5: having a meal by yourself and then going to the mall and shopping by yourself.
0: Oh
5: my God.
0: Love it.
1: Tino Cochino Radio.
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2: I didn't even know that kids could switch teachers. 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
2: Sometimes. Mm. Schools have that many teachers? Yeah, sometimes. Bigger schools?
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2: it. Jerome reached out because him and his wife are fighting about their son wanting to switch teachers. We're going to read the DM that was sent. 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

0: Okay, so Jerome reached out because him and his wife are fighting about their son switching teachers. Ooh. Didn't even know this was a thing, dude. No. I want to know the reason and why. Obviously, we all do. So let's have Serena read the DM that Jerome sent and we'll discuss. It is listener therapy.
1: My wife and I can't come to an agreement on this. Our 11-year-old son wants to change teachers already. He says his teacher is way too strict and they have no fun in the classroom and she's just too mean. I actually talked to the school and they're willing to try to move him. My wife is against this. She says that he just needs to deal with it and that some discipline would be good for him at school. Ooh. I had a horrible teacher once and it made me hate school for years. I don't want this to happen to him because he's usually an honor roll student. Plus, I think it's so early in the year that changing teachers wouldn't be that disruptive.
0: Keep the kid in the class, man. What is wrong with you? Why are y'all letting kids run the world?
1: Yes, I just think it's way too soon to switch him out. And especially with my husband being a teacher now, I think I have so much more of an understanding of like what happens and like kids, they, you know, this is a new routine. It's the beginning of the school year. So they are still getting used to this.
0: Let's talk to Matt, who I can guarantee is all about switching teachers.
2: You know me so well. I think if this kid is a good student, which he said he is, honor roll, then, you know, you got to trust your kid. And it is important to have a little bit of fun in classroom. To teach, you got to be able to have fun and be disciplined. That little, like, that sweet spot right there. And this is just going to ruin him like it did his dad
1: for loving school. We're being dramatic now.
2: I'm just saying it could.
0: It's going to ruin
2: him. And why would you want to derail
0: your
2: child?
0: You've never had one person in life say, well, like go up to a homeless man on the street or unhoused, excuse me,
2: yeah,
0: and say, what happened? Miss Walters in fourth grade that, did this.
2: It can do it. It can do it.
0: Let's talk to Andrea and see how she would handle the situation. Next.
3: Tino Cucina Radio. Yeah.

0: did.
1: All right, so if your son came home and told you, my teacher is not fun, I want to switch, would you allow this or not? Jerome and his wife are fighting about it because, yeah, their son, honor roll student, but he says that there's no fun in the classroom, his teacher's way too strict, and he doesn't like the environment. Yeah. Jerome is on his son's side. He's like, whatever you need, we should do that for you. And the wife says, what is wrong with you? No, yes. It's okay. He needs some discipline. Andrea, whose side are you on?
2: To be honest, I think on both sides because the dad, he already said that the child is already an honor roll. So I don't see why he can't get his own decision on that. He deserves it because he's been getting good grades. The mom, I feel like she has a good reason as well because they do need disciplines and he's still young. But at the same time, you don't want him to get traumatized because how the mom had that experience, you don't want to pass that on to your child. I mean, when you get to middle school, high school, I think that's where you're like, no, you need some discipline. But in elementary school, I mean, I think it'll be a good idea to change teachers.
1: Andrea, thank you so much.

0: Big win tonight. Everybody's celebrating and the drinks are flowing. And then somebody decides they're totally fine to drive. That's when every potential driver needs a timeout.
1: Think you can drink and drive? Terrible play!
0: Luckily, a sober friend steps in and offers a ride home instead. And just like that, crisis avoided. If someone's been drinking, get them a safe ride home.
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15: Here's Trey Songz talking about traveling the world to give back to his fans.
16: 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I did my own European tour. And just to see people and the love that they have for me worldwide, to go and to live the life that I live and then go see the people that's poured in, the poorest people in the city that I come from. See their world light up when I sign a piece of paper, or hug them, or take a picture.
15: Here's Alicia Keys talking about guest performers.
17: Guest performers, again, you know, I'm pretty selfish on this record. I can't say that I have a lot of guest performers either. In fact, I have none. So, and that's cool though, you know, again, until Bono says, yeah, he'll do that other record for me and with me, then I may have one. But so far, I have zero. But you won't be missing, you know, anyone, because I want to wrap you in my world and I want you to come on this journey with me and we'll be together. All I need is you, really. So you're my guest performer.
13: Unapologetically Albuquerque. 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
18: Honestly, for real, the nail in the coffin for me is when I saw the full body harness. As soon as I saw that, I was like, nope, exit stage left. I am out here.
15: What are you strapping in for?
19: It's just there, just in case it's needed. You know what I mean? It's just part of the collection. I like to have options. You know what I mean? I'm prepared. I'm like a Boy Scout.
18: I mean, listen, I'm not a prude or anything. I'm down to explore, but I felt like I walked into, honestly, just like you said, a 50 Shades of Jake situation. And, you know, on a first date, first time over, that's not something I was really ready for. I hadn't mentally prepared to see that.
19: It's a bit much to take in on, like, a first date, I get it.
15: Yeah,

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1: We have a listener by the name of Danielle, and I guess she is sick of her man's obsession with WWE.
2: Get a life.
1: Why?
2: You look like a nerd. Like, you just look bad. It looks sloppy and
3: nasty.
2: But
3: don't you collect, like, little type, I don't know, like, I don't get it, but those little, like, statue, little doll things?
2: Yeah, Funko but Pop? That's, no, it's not. No, it's like Cos dolls, but that's art. That's different.
4: Oh, you collect
2: them? I don't have a damn belt on my right shoulder and looking to slam someone on the ground.
4: But you collect dolls.
2: Yeah, but they're not dolls. You guys wouldn't get it.
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0: Celebrity gossip, man. People love it. So do we. But we do our own version. It's called Tea Time, where we spill the tea. Mm-hmm. And today we're spilling the tea on who and what, Serena?
1: So Dr. Dre, he is confirming that he's using AI to make music. And he said, I think the only people that see it as a threat are the people who are having trouble creating. And so a lot of people were upset by this. And they're like, oh, when's the last time Dre's made a beat that you've actually liked?
2: Oh, or, my God. You know,
1: yeah. So, I mean,
2: it has been a long time since he's put out music. I'll give that person that.
0: But what's that got to do with AI?
2: He needs a jack.
1: I know, I was going to say, I see it both ways because I don't love that AI is going to start, you know, like being in music. But also, it's such a big thing that you have to at least try to learn it and adapt to it.
0: I don't think people, not everyone, understands actual artificial intelligence. People are just thinking it's going to be fake singers and robots. He might not be using it like that. He might be telling the AI machine, hey, give me an 808 here, and then I want 2 cents here, and then da-da-da-da-da.
2: Yeah. Mm-hmm.
0: That is
3: shortcuts,
0: also
3: basically.
0: Artificial intelligence. It's about learning how to make it work for you. Mm-hmm. The only people that will be affected are the singers and stuff like that. Like, obviously, sorry for you. They're, like, I don't know what to tell you on that. But even, like, on the back end, there's companies that are making it possible so you know if it's an AI creation now. Mm-hmm. Like once the song plays, it'll say this is AI or AI assisted or whatever. But I don't think it's bad to a certain extent. It's just about what you use it for. You can use it in your day-to-day and make it helpful. If you have a workout plan you want to do and you go to your chat and you're like, hey, this is what I look like now. Upload a picture of yourself. Uh-huh. Where can I get my results? How can I get to these results within 6 months? And it'll map that whole thing out for
2: you. That's exactly what I do.
0: It's a win.
1: I actually been using it like to give me a budget plan because I want to save money and pay off debt. So I've been using AI for that.
2: Why are people so mad at this? Like, because it's fake and all that stuff. It's like, man, we've been dealing with girls with fake boobs, fake lips, everything.
1: Oh, gosh.
3: I mean, you haven't.
0: He's not wrong.
2: And we're okay with it. I love it.
4: It's Tino Cucino Radio, baby.
0: I had one of those moments last week that was just kind of like pinching myself. Like, wow, this is real. One of my favorite shows when I was a kid growing up, it was on ABC. It was Hanging with Mr. Cooper.
3: Oh, yeah.
0: legendary, man. I opened up for Mr. Cooper last Friday.
1: Dang.
0: And we had a cool conversation, man. I want to share with you next.
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5: Right here.

0: one of my favorite shows when I was a kid was Hang In with Mr. Cooper, mm-hmm. starring Mark Curry. It was great, man. It was the first show that Raven Simone was on after Cosby Show.
1: That's crazy.
0: Omar Gooding was on it. I mean, it was a great show. And it starred Mark Curry, legendary comedian. He came in. We did a full interview, which will drop in a day or so, and I can't wait for you guys to hear it. But we were just talking about a ton of different things, and he was telling me, you know, just his whole story. And I was telling him how I just got into comedy, and it's been about 2 years, and I'm loving it. And he's like, oh, so you're going to open tonight then, right? I was like, if you're serious.
2: I was calling you bluff.
0: Yeah. I'm like, I will be there.
3: Let's see what he got.
0: And so I showed up, and we got there at the same time. It was the first time I've ever seen a comedian walk into the showroom and meet the audience before the show.
4: Oh, that's pretty cool. Yeah.
0: As people were coming in, he was just walking up. Hey, what's up, man? He was in flip flops and shorts. And just walking up. Yo, what's up, man? Good to see y'all. Thanks for coming out. And people were like, what? It's you. And he's like, yeah, let's take a picture, man. What's up? And then when we went to the green room after, I was like, bro, I'd never seen that before. Someone go up before? He's like, yeah, because now they're with me. I got it before the show even started. I said, mm-hmm. but they were with you before. He's like, yeah, but this guaranteed it. It was so good. He's so animated. It was so dope, bro. In the conversation, I didn't know. He opened up. He went on tour with Whitney Houston.
3: Wow.
0: Because back in the day used to do comedy and music before, like collabs.
2: Yeah.
0: He opened up for James Brown. He opened up for Richard Pryor. I mean, this man's been doing it for years. And when it was all said and done, he was just like, bro, he's like, anytime you want to do something, get some time, you let me know. It was just funny having a conversation after. And I'm like, man, Grammy would be tripping out. Like, yo, you're doing comedy and you're hanging with Mr. Cooper, literally. So it was dope, man. Shout out to Mark Curry. He actually has a Vegas residency that's going to kick off. Every time there's a Raiders home game, he'll be doing a show at the Orleans.
4: Okay.
0: So shout out to Mark Curry, man. This Saturday, he's actually hosting the Michael Jackson birthday tribute show.
4: Oh, that's cool.
0: At the Orleans. Yeah, nice. Yeah. So it's going to be dope. Shout out to Mark Curry, man. He's killing it. There are apparently a ton of words that not just Serena, but all of us have been pronouncing wrong.
3: Mostly Serena.
0: We'll share them with you next.
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0: There are apparently a ton of words that you've just been pronouncing wrong your entire life.
1: Crazy.
2: Okay.
0: Let's start with G-I-V-E-N-C-H-Y. The brand is what a lot of people say. I mean, how do you say it?
2: I know I say it wrong. Givenchy. Is that what you said?
0: That's not it.
1: Givenchy.
3: I've never even heard of that brand.
0: I get, you're supposed to pronounce it with a Z. According to this, it's Z-H-E-E-V-O-N-S-H-E-E. Givenchy. Givenchy. Oh, you have Givenchy? What's 2 Chainz say on that one song? Givenchy. God bless him.
1: He said it like that.
0: Some of these, how are y'all saying these? IKEA. Oh, hold on. I've been saying it wrong?
1: Yeah.
0: This says it's IKEA. IKEA.
1: IKEA.
2: IKEA. Oh,
3: man. Maybe in Sweden.
0: If I walk in and they say, hi, welcome to IKEA, I'm not going to say something different.
3: You should correct me.
0: No, it's actually IKEA.
2: IKEA sounds better.
0: You know what's funny? I'm going to learn this one right now. I've wanted to order one. This is stupid. This just shows how we're all insecure, though. I've wanted to order one of these for years, and I've never ordered it because I never wanted to pronounce it wrong.
2: Oh, God.
0: And I'm now learning today.
3: ChatGPT.
0: A-C-A-I. It's acai.
1: Oh, acai. But
0: I never acai. Knew if it was a cable, a kaya.
2: I feel like people know what you're talking about, though. They're like, yeah, I got you.
0: I know, but I don't want that. No, yeah. But they always look so good and delicious.
2: They
0: and
2: do.
3: They are good. It's like eating ice cream.
0: Oh, but healthy. God. We'll close it on this one. This actually annoys me. We had a personal experience with this. Amber Rose came by the station, and one of her favorite champagnes is this one, Moet, right?
1: She corrected you off.
0: But when she came in, and the interview was like, here you go, Amber, we got you a bottle of Moet. She went, oh, you mean Moet?
3: You would think that's happening.
0: Like, whatever. Do you know how much I paid for this bottle, and you want to correct me?
3: Well, what is it?
0: No, on here, this says Moet.
3: Oh, all right.
0: But the little dots over the E, I think, are why you're supposed to say Moet.
2: I thought it was Moet.
1: Shut up, sir.
2: I like champagne.
0: You're a mimosa drinker. Yeah. You tell me, how do you say it?
2: I say Well, I don't drink that one.
3: She drinks the Kirkland brand. Yeah,
1: she drinks the something farms.
0: Apple ciders.
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8: Guest performers, again, you know, I'm pretty selfish on this record. I can't say that I have a lot of guest performers either. In fact, I have none. So, and that's cool, though. You know, again, until Bono says, yeah, he'll do that other record for me and with me, then I may have one. But so far, I have zero. But you won't be missing, you know, anyone, because I want to wrap you in my world, and I want you to come on this journey with me, and we'll be together. All I need is you, really. So you're my guest performer.
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0: All right, man. 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I guess he's like in his 40s and she thinks it's just beyond unattractive. He tells her, you just don't get it.
10: My husband is actually really into comic books, Marvel action figures. 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And I love it because now that's something that he has to do to bond with my kids.
0: That makes sense. 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
3: Green Lantern comic book.
0: He walks in the bedroom with his Iron Man helmet. Are you ready?
10: 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If he came in dressed like Wolverine, I wouldn't be mad.
0: Oh, damn. Oh,
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0: Do you feel like your partner's ever set you up for failure? 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
2: Every time I'm like, dang, I need to go to the gym. 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You look so good. 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
13: Goes it hard. I'm just trying to get the lore drop. My eyes were immaculate, man. She was looking like a whole enchilada plate from Frontier. I mean, 10-10. No crumbs, you know? Now she's gone. Poof. She's Casper-ing me.
7: He thinks he ghosted him because he paints his nails.
14: Honestly, I couldn't understand 75% of what he said. Like, I thought he had a stroke halfway through dinner. He just speaks in like these TikTok riddles, and I needed subtitles.
15: That's kind of what we thought. He called you a whole enchilada plate from Frontier.
7: Oh, that's romantic.
14: I mean, that's, yeah, sweet, I think, but I was also just really confused.
13: That's my bad. I'm not trying to gatekeep my dialect.
14: Yeah, see, I don't know what you just said. I don't know. Are you a wizard? What's going on? I just don't understand any. It's a lot.

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1: So think about this for a second. 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
2: Oh.
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0: All right, so we tend to hold weird self-guilt when we do things for ourselves. Mm-hmm. I don't know why, but it's just a thing. Serena's got something that she did recently that made her feel some type of way about herself.
1: Yes.
0: Go ahead, vent. What happened?
1: So I just started paying for extended day for my son for school, and I was trying to read a book. Like, I was really locked in this book. And I was like, well, since I'm paying for this, like, it's not bad if I just leave him there, right? While I just read my book at home in peace. And that's what I did. So I left him at extended day.
2: Oh my
0: God. And you're paying for it. So why?
1: I know, but I just felt guilty because it's like, I could have picked him up. Like, I was already off work and I'm like, I could get him.
2: And you chose the book over your son.
1: I did.
0: You chose quality time for yourself. We're like iPhones. And your iPhone, you know, when you get about 10%, it starts glitching and apps get all messy and stuff.
3: Yeah, yeah.
0: That's you in life. You have to recharge yourself. And if reading a book gives you that fuel, makes you feel good, then read your book.
1: It does make me happy. And I also asked, like, my book club chat, like, does this make me a bad mom? And they were all for it. So I'll leave him there.
3: What did your husband say, or have you not told your husband?
1: I don't know if I told him, actually.
0: Damn. How long have you been a single mom?
2: Yeah. Don't tell him nothing.
1: But then I felt better because when I went to go get my son, he was like, I had so much fun in my home.
3: Oh, that's good.
1: Okay.
3: See,
0: that's a win-win. He's having fun. He's doing his thing. It gives him a little independence, too, in a sense.
3: Mm-hmm. Yeah.
0: And then you get to have your own quality time and read the book. Win-win.
2: But that just tells me, like, what else do you want to put to the side for the book? Like, it's just like...
1: It was a great book.
2: Because your son is your priority. That's who you're living for right now. So if you're willing to put that away for a book, I'm kind of questioning
1: but
2: like
1: it's
2: your...
1: better that he was having fun instead of him being at home and me ignoring him reading a book.
2: Well, that was just the luck of the draw. What if he was getting punched in the stomach? Like, you know what I mean? Continuously.
1: Oh, gosh.
2: You never know.
3: She pays a lot for daycare. I doubt she's at that kind of school.
0: Nicasio works for CPS all of a sudden. Let's talk to Sonia. We'll see what she does to cause some self-guilt next.
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0: get out of it.
1: Sometimes we do things for ourselves, and then on retrospect, you feel a little guilty.
2: Yes.
1: For Serena, it was paying for extra childcare. That way she could have some alone time to read a book.
2: Oh, yes.
1: All right. Mm-hmm. All right. Let's talk to Sonia. What was it for you?
3: Well, my husband works a lot, so he's gone for about a week and a half, and we decided to take weekend getaways, just me and him. We go somewhere local, somewhere small, and we just send the kids to grandma. And sometimes we do wish we can take them, but honestly, we just need some alone time, and we take them to the big vacations anyways.
1: Exactly. Quality time, again, in these relationships. And so it's one of the most important things. I feel like that's why so many people end up cheating on each other, is because they don't put any focus into their partner. It's just the partner becomes a roommate, and then their needs aren't being met. So then they go elsewhere to try and meet the needs, but then still keep everything normal at home. It's so weird.
4: That's
1: so
4: fine.
1: That quality time, I think, is beneficial.
3: Correct. And as much as I want them in the lazy river with me,
4: I know you got to hold a beer. You don't want to hold no kids, right?
3: Yes.
1: Sonia, thank you so much for listening and for being a part of the show today. I appreciate you. Coming up next, we are talking teachers. Did you know that there are 15 states where teachers can still spank their kids as punishment?
2: I just saw this.
1: Yeah, let's talk all about it next.

0: kind of crazy, maybe, or I don't know, is this needed? There are teachers in 15 states that can still legally spank children as punishment.
1: That's awesome.
2: That's crazy.
0: Uh-huh. It says that, I guess, according to this NPR analysis that was just recently published, there's 15 states that still allow it. And corporal punishment can include paddling, spanking, or other physical punishment administered to a student for disciplinary purposes. Jesus. There is currently no federal law banning the practice in public schools. Mm. And a lot of people are like, oh my God, I can't believe this is a thing. They don't just do it to do it. You have to sign a consent form. Yeah. They give it to the parents and they say, look, if your kid messes up, then we have the right to do that. I know this because I was paddled.
3: So your mom signed that?
0: Hell yeah, my grandma did.
2: Wow.
0: We're not saying beat them every day, but if something happens, how do they know that they shouldn't do it just because you said the word no?
2: Well, I'd rather like the teacher tell me what my son did and I decide like what the punishment is.
3: Yeah, you don't want a stranger hitting your kid.
2: Yeah.
1: And what, when your son comes home, you're not going to give him a spanking because you're not going to be that mad at him as a teacher was. You know what I'm saying?
2: But that's like why that teacher shouldn't spank my kid.
3: Yeah, then you're doing it out of emotion. You got to wait.
1: I would talk to my son and say, listen, this is what's going to happen if you act up. And then if he decides to act up, that was on him. He made that choice. And so that he gets the consequences.
2: Wow, parent of the year.
1: Well, someone needs to teach you two.
3: Teach us what?
0: Serena, if things were that great, you wouldn't be paying for extra school time for your kid to be away. Let's move on.
2: Don't shame me.
0: Dropping pins, baby.
3: You're just on her side about it.
2: You said I needed some me time.
0: You do. Because if kids can be that annoying and that bad, then you need to decompress.
2: He's not annoying.
0: But the other one. What about the other one?
2: She's great.
0: Apparently, if you can do this, you are in the top 1% of humans on Earth. We'll tell you what this is.

0: right, so if you can do any of these, you are in the 1% or the top 1% of humans on Earth. Number one, sleep 8 hours a night consistently for a month.
1: Oh, I'm jealous.
0: There's no way.
2: What life do you have?
0: Yeah, every night you're just getting the perfect amount of sleep.
1: That sounds amazing.
2: That's people without kids.
0: If that's the case, I feel like you're not lifing, though, right?
3: Yeah.
0: Like, every night they get the same... Like, that's crazy.
1: I mean, I wish I could do it, but yeah, there's no way.
0: Read 30 books in a year?
1: I haven't done that yet, but I might be on track this year.
0: I was going to ask you, how many have you read so far?
1: I think I'm at 13.
3: Oh, you're a slow reader.
4: You're a little behind pace then.
0: I mean, yeah, Jesus. But it's already almost September.
1: Well, it's because I started like kind of late. There was a couple months I missed. But like, I'm back on track.
4: Read some short ones, then I'll get you ahead.
2: Short books?
0: Yeah. Walk 20,000 steps in a day and still feel fine. What are you supposed to walk a day? 10,000?
1: Yeah.
3: 10,000. But if you're at a theme park, you'll probably get
4: that. That's easy work. By noon, you get 20,000.
0: Hang from a bar for 2 full minutes. Our producer, Matt, can hang out at a bar.
4: Yes, yeah, for longer than 2 minutes.
3: Some people can't do that. They get paid to do that if they meet that 2 minute.
0: What are you talking about? Like, holding the bar?
3: Mm-hmm. Like, there's like a...
0: That's a competition?
3: Yeah. Like, if you go to the mall, like...
4: That's army recruitment.
3: I know, but they have like a thing there to where if you hang...
4: give you $100 if you can hang for 2 minutes.
3: Some people say you can't even hang for a minute.
1: I don't think I could.
0: Why is it so tough to hang?
3: I don't know, because your weight. Your weight, like, just holds on and...
4: Your grip gets tired, grip, yeah, I guess. I don't know. He's weak.
0: It says a lot of people, majority of people cannot type 100 words a minute.
1: I don't know how fast I can type.
0: Who even counts that?
4: I know.
0: Do 75 push-ups in a row. Serena, you're up to what, 4 now?
1: 3.
2: Oh, nice.
0: Ooh. We should do this, actually. Balance on one leg for a full 60 seconds. Let's do it as a competition. Are you down?
1: Okay. Sure.
0: All right, we're going to see if we can balance for 60 seconds next. Tino Cochino Radio.

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3: All right, y'all. Tino Cochino. Oh, we're all supposed to say radio on three. Go.
4: Radio.
3: Oh, man, look at us. That's how you do it. Oh, man. Okay, so I saw this thing that said the top 1% of people, of humans, can stand on one leg for 60 seconds. So that means 99% of you can't do it.
4: That's crazy. Okay.
5: So you can't drop a foot to touch down. You're out.
3: Yeah, in my mind, this seems easy. I don't know why. Maybe that's just arrogance, but I feel like it should be very easy to stand on one foot.
1: Hang on. I got to get my 60 timer seconds.
5: You're doing the timer? Okay.
3: All right, so we're all going to time it, and we're going to see who can maintain. We also, if that's the case, then we need to take 10 seconds to talk about things, too, because we're not just going to stand here in silence.
4: That's, oh, so now we're doing two things.
3: Talk
4: so,
3: yeah. Great. So think of, half percent. Think of whatever you want to talk about. Are we ready?
4: Yeah.
5: 3, 2, 1, go.
3: Okay, I'll start. So, guys, listen. I have a show coming up in Bellflower, California.
4: Bellflower.
3: And if you guys come out, and if you're listening to this in Atlantic City right now, I know you're like, what?
5: Catch a flight.
3: Not going to be there. But if you do go, then your tickets are get you qualified for a 4-pack of tickets for Disney, and we'll pick a winner at the show.
4: Oh, my God.
3: So throwing that out there, TinoCochino.com. Serena, go ahead.
1: I just realized I'm standing on my non-dominant leg. I'm like, this was a bad idea.
3: She's shaking. But I mean, you haven't fell yet.
1: I haven't. But I just read a book called Alchemized, and I cried. It was so like,
3: oh, she's going. She's going.
1: I'm sick.
3: Bro, her arm, she looks like the things in front of the car lot.
1: I'm on my, I don't know why I did this on the wrong leg.
4: You got a big flat foot. It should be easy.
5: Are you standing on the bigger foot? Because your feet are two different sizes.
1: No, this is a smaller foot.
3: Wow, you're still going.
4: I feel it in my hip a little bit. Like, I don't feel it in my feet.
1: Okay, we made it.
4: My hip is
3: that was
4: like,
3: a minute?
1: Yeah.
3: We all did it. Wow. We're all special. I don't know about you guys. Yeah.
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2: All right, man. The time has arrived for you to become a winner, man. We're going to get you hooked up, but you have to play the game. And the game is, are you smarter than Nicasio? So pay attention. This is going to be your question today.
3: Which celebrity was a very fast competitive swimmer and his coach even said that he was good enough to try out for the Olympics? Is it A, Tom Brady, B, Shohei Ohtani, or C, Kevin Hart?
2: We have Terene on the line. She's excited. She's ready to play. Mm-hmm. And so are we. Next.
1: Tino Cucino Radio. Yeah.

0: Are you smarter than Ocasio?
1: Taranay thinks that she is. How you doing today?
2: I'm doing good. How are you?
1: I have no complaints. I'm ready to play this game with you because I know you're going to win. It's really easy. Ocasio is going to give you a question. You'll get three multiple choice answers. Pick the right one and we'll scream and shout, okay?
2: Okay.
3: Which celebrity was a very fast competitive swimmer and his coach even said that he was good enough to try out for the Olympics? Is it A, Tom Brady, B, Shohei Ohtani, or C, Kevin Hart?
2: Tom Brady.
3: No.
1: Oh, it's all right. You get another guess. Your options are
3: B, Shohei Ohtani, or C, Kevin Hart.
2: B,
3: Shohei
1: Ohtani. Yes.
2: Yeah.
1: Hey.
3: Oh my God, he can do it all.
1: Dude, podcasts, man. There's so many of them. Yeah. We got a lot. I want to talk about them with you next so we can get them streams up and give you some entertainment on your drive to wherever. So hang out. Tino Cantina Radio. Yeah.

0: All right, so when it comes to podcasts, man, we got a few options for you, dude. If you like sit-down conversations with interesting people, that's going to be Is Anyone Listening, man. I talk to comedians, actors, musicians, everybody that's just, you know what I'm saying, doing their thing and just that have experienced highs and lows and peaks and valleys and how they got through negative times. And they're just fun combos, man. Not too long, about half an hour. It's a vibe. So if you want to stream that, Tino Cochino, Is Anyone Listening. I got a dating podcast that I'm super excited about because it's not positive dating. It's literally the worst dating horror stories that you have ever heard of in your life. God. Things that when you hear it, you're like, wow, how is this the dating pool in 2026? And this week we're talking about something cool, basically the 40 different dating options that aren't offensive, because I'm trying to help 40? Y'all out, man. Yeah, there's 40.
1: Well, that's a lot.
0: Breaking down the whole list, so that's really cool. If you want to stream it, that's called Laugh and Love, again, wherever you stream your favorite podcast. And then lastly, this show that we do, it's a daily podcast that drops, and it's literally just everything that we talk about, everything that you hear on the radio, but in a condensed form for you to take for your listening pleasure, whatever. Right.
1: No music.
0: I feel like when I talk about these, I sound like an infomercial. Jump in, guys. Give me something. You're a part of The Daily Show.
2: Well, a lot of listeners actually reach out and they'll tell me that they listen to The Daily Show. Like, oh, like I just caught up. And then they'll tell us about, like, I don't know, something that happened like from like a few weeks ago. But I mean, that's so cool,
3: yeah,
2: though.
3: Yeah, you can get the whole show in about 28, 30 minutes. So you don't have to sit through the music, commercials, that kind of stuff. I was going to say,
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0: Exactly. 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
0: Tea time. Yeah. Celebrity gossip is coming up next on Tino Cochino Radio. And today we're talking about what?
2: Dr. Dre is getting dragged online all because of his thoughts on AI in music.
0: Ooh. All right. I want to hear what he had to say about it next.

0: Celebrity gossip, man. People love it. So do we. But we do our own version. It's called Tea Time, where we spill the tea. Mm-hmm. And today we're spilling the tea on who and what, Serena?
1: So Dr. Dre, he is confirming that he's using AI to make music. And he said, I think the only people that see it as a threat are the people who are having trouble creating. And so a lot of people were upset by this. And they're like, oh, when's the last time Dre's made a beat that you've actually liked?
2: Oh, or, my God. You know,
1: yeah. So, I mean...
2: I mean, it has been a long time since he's put out music. I'll give that person that.
0: But what's that got to do with AI?
2: He needs to adapt.
1: I see it both ways because I don't love that AI is going to start, you know, like being in music. But also, it's such a big thing that you have to at least try to learn it and adapt to it.
0: I don't think people, not everyone... understands actual artificial intelligence. People are just thinking it's going to be fake singers and robots. He might not be using it like that. He might be telling the AI machine, hey, give me an 808 here, and then I want 2 cents here, and then da-da-da-da-da.
2: Yeah.
0: That is
3: shortcuts,
0: also
3: basically.
0: Artificial intelligence. It's about learning how to make it work for you. Mm-hmm. The only people that will be affected are the singers and stuff like that. Like, obviously, sorry for you. They're, like, I don't know what to tell you on that. But even, like, on the back end, there's companies that are making it possible so you know if it's an AI creation now. Mm-hmm. Like once the song plays, it'll say this is
1: AI
0: or AI assisted or whatever. But I don't think it's bad to a certain extent. It's just about what you use it for. You can use it in your day to day and make it helpful. If you have a workout plan you want to do and you go to your chat and you're like, hey, this is what I look like now. Upload a picture of yourself. Uh-huh. Where can I get my results? How can I get to these results within 6 months? And it'll map that whole thing out for
2: exactly
0: you.
2: That's exactly what I do.
0: Mm-hmm. It's a win.
1: Ozempic. I actually been using it like to give me a budget plan because I want to save money and pay off debt. So I've been using AI for that.
2: Why are people so mad at this? Like, because it's fake and all that stuff. It's like, man, we've been dealing with girls with fake boobs, fake lips, everything.
1: Gosh.
3: I mean, you haven't.
0: He's not wrong.
2: And we're okay with it. I love it.
4: It's Tino Cuccino Radio, baby.
0: I had one of those moments last week that was just kind of like pinching myself. Like, wow, this is real. One of my favorite shows when I was a kid growing up, it was on ABC. It was Hanging with Mr. Cooper.
3: Oh, yeah.
0: Legendary, man. I opened up for Mr. Cooper last Friday.
1: Dang.
0: And we had a cool conversation, man. I want to share it with you next.
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5: Right here.

0: One of my favorite shows when I was a kid was Hanging with Mr. Cooper, starring Mark Curry. It was great, man. It was the first show that Raven Simone was on after Cosby Show.
1: That's crazy.
0: Omar Gooding was on it. I mean, it was a great show. And it starred Mark Curry, legendary comedian. He came in. We did a full interview, which will drop in a day or so, and I can't wait for you guys to hear it. But we were just talking about a ton of different things, and he was telling me, you know, just his whole story. And I was telling him how I just got into comedy, and it's been about 2 years, and I'm loving it. And he's like, oh, so you're going to open tonight then, right? I was like, if you're serious.
2: I was calling you bluff.
0: Yeah. I'm like, I will be there.
3: Let's see what you got.
0: And so I showed up, and we got there at the same time. It was the first time I've ever seen a comedian walk into the showroom and meet the audience before the show.
4: Oh, that's pretty cool. Yeah.
0: As people were coming in, he was just walking up. Hey, what's up, man? He was in flip flops and shorts and just walking up. Yo, what's up, man? Good to see y'all. Thanks for coming out. And people were like, what? It's you. And he's like, yeah, let's take a picture, man. What's up? And then when we went to the green room after, I was like, bro, I'd never seen that before. Someone go up before? He's like, yeah, because now they're with me. I got it before the show even started. I said, but they were with you before. He's like, yeah, but this guaranteed it. It was so good. He's so animated. It was so dope, bro. In the conversation, I didn't know. He opened up. He went on tour with Whitney Houston.
3: Wow.
0: Because artists back in the day used to do comedy and music before, like collabs.
2: Yeah.
0: He opened up for James Brown. He opened up for Richard Pryor.
3: Oh.
0: I mean, this man's been doing it for years. And when it was all said and done, he was just like, bro, he's like, anytime you want to do something, get some time, you let me know. It was just funny having a conversation after. And I'm like, man, Grammy would be tripping out. Like, yo, you're doing comedy and you're hanging with Mr. Cooper, literally. So it was dope, man. Shout out to Mark Curry. He actually has a Vegas residency that's going to kick off. Every time there's a Raiders home game, he'll be doing a show at the Orleans.
4: Okay.
0: So shout out to Mark Curry, man. This weekend, this Saturday, he's actually hosting the Michael Jackson birthday tribute show.
4: Oh, that's cool.
0: At the Orleans. Yeah, nice. Yeah. So it's going to be dope. Shout out to Mark Curry, man. He's killing it. There are apparently a ton of words that not just Serena, but all of us have been pronouncing wrong.
3: Mostly Serena.
0: We'll share them with you next.
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2: Cappuccino Radio. Yeah.
0: There are apparently a ton of words that you've just been pronouncing wrong your entire life.
3: Crazy.
1: Okay.
0: Let's start with G-I-V-E-N-C-H-Y. The brand is what a lot of people say. I mean, how do you say it?
1: I know I say it wrong. Givenchy. Is that what you said?
0: That's not it.
3: Givenchy.
4: I've never even heard of that brand.
0: I get you're supposed to pronounce it with a Z. According to this, it's Z-H-E-E-V-O-N-S-H-E-E. Givenchy. Oh, you have Givenchy? What's 2 Chainz say on that one song? Givenchy. God bless him.
3: He said it like that.
0: Some of these, how are y'all saying these? IKEA. Oh, hold on. I've been saying it wrong?
3: Yeah.
0: This says it's IKEA. IKEA.
3: IKEA.
1: IKEA.
4: And maybe in Sweden.
0: If I walk in and they say, hi, welcome to IKEA, I'm not going to say something different.
4: You should correct me.
0: No, it's actually IKEA.
1: IKEA sounds better.
0: You know what's funny? I'm going to learn this one right now. I've wanted to order one. This is stupid. This just shows how we're all insecure, though. I've wanted to order one of these for years, and I've never ordered it because I never wanted to pronounce it wrong.
1: Oh, gosh.
0: And I'm now learning today.
4: ChatGPT?
0: A-C-A-I. It's acai.
3: Oh, acai. Oh,
0: I never
3: acai.
0: Knew if it was a cable, a kaya.
1: I feel like people know what you're talking about, though. They're like, yeah, I got you.
0: I know, but I don't want that. No, yeah. But they always look so good and delicious.
1: They
0: and
1: do.
4: They are good. It's like eating ice cream.
0: Oh, but healthy. God. We'll close it on this one. This actually annoys me. We had a personal experience with this. Amber Rose came by the station, and one of her favorite champagnes is this one, Moet, right?
3: She cracked you up.
0: But when she came in, and the interview was like, here you go, Amber, we got you a bottle of Moet. She went, oh, you mean Moet?
4: You would think that's happening.
0: Like, whatever. Do you know how much I paid for this bottle, and you want to correct me?
4: Well, what is it?
0: No, on here, this says Moet.
4: Oh, all
0: but
4: right.
0: The little dots over the E, I think, or why you're supposed to say Moet.
1: I thought it was Moet.
3: Oh, shut up, sir.
1: I like champagne.
0: You're a mimosa drinker. Yeah. You tell me, how do you say it?
1: I say well, I don't drink that one.
4: She drinks the Kirkland brand.
3: Yeah, she drinks the something farms.
0: Apple cider, sparkling.
1: Kirkland's cheap.
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7: Why did you ghost him?
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1: He said what?
9: Hold on, Vanessa. Are you serious? 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
9: First of all, I was just sharing information. 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
3: All right, man. 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I guess he's like in his 40s and she thinks it's just beyond unattractive. He tells her, you just don't get it.
4: My husband is actually really into comic books, Marvel action figures. He's 38. And I love it because now that's something that he has to do to bond with my kids.
3: That makes sense. I get that.
5: I just can't see him in the bed like getting crazy. I mean, because like, and then goes to like the first
6: Green Lantern comic book.
3: He walks in the bedroom with his Iron Man helmet. Are you ready?
4: You know, it's whatever floats your boat. 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
12: Lane closures at the Central and Eubank Boulevard intersection this morning from a water main break affecting all directions of traffic. Southern Boulevard or Chico Road are closed east or westbound options. On I-25, the north and southbound ramps at Comanche Road and Montgomery Boulevard are closed off until 6 a.m. this morning. Expect to see some southbound congestion in that area.
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16: Albuquerque weather.
17: The heat hangs on for today with a high of 96 Albuquerque and 88 in Santa Fe. There will be a chance of some scattered showers and thunderstorms in the afternoon and evening. I'm KOAT 7 Weather Chief Meteorologist Byron Moore.

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Some fast food places are finally admitting what your stomach already knew. You hit you at 93.3 The Q. It's Carlos D and Leah Black. Rise and shine, Pub Kids. A high in the mid-90s today. Currently 72 degrees and partly cloudy in downtown Albuquerque. I see the traffic. I-25. Yeah, I-40, especially there at the Big Eye, already piling up. I know we got a lot of construction going on, so be patient. We got some things, but I need to talk about fast food for a second. Burger King came out and literally used the words rubbery and dry for their nuggets. Yeah, they were talking about it. Then the CEO of Wendy's steps up and admits they let quality erode for cost savings. Come on. Like, we already knew this. For real. Did you think we didn't notice this? But we all knew. But now it's official. They're saying it out loud. About time. Who should come out next? You're listening to 93.3 The Q. It's Carlos D. Leo.

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5: Slowdowns on the I-25 interchange from a northbound accident on I-25 blocking the second left lane. Also slowing traffic down on I-40 coming eastbound with congestion past Broadway Boulevard. Also lane closures from a water main break at Central Avenue and the Eubank Boulevard intersection. Chico Road or Southern Boulevard are east or westbound options.
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22: 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I just recorded on my iPhone on a piano, and I sent it to Miriam. She was the first. She started writing a top line on that. And then, I started producing it later, a couple of months later. I wrote parts with it with Matthew Koma in Japan, and Divergent and Bud Light were also very interested in the song before it even really existed in its full production.
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2: Melissa Hart. I'm just trying to get the Lord drop. Her eyes were immaculate, man. She was looking like a whole enchilada plate from Frontier. I mean, 10-10. No crumbs, you know? Now she's gone. Poof. She's Casper-ing me.
21: He thinks he ghosted him because he paints his nails.
3: Honestly, I couldn't understand 75% of what he said. Like, I thought he had a stroke halfway through dinner. He just speaks in, like, these TikTok riddles, and I needed subtitles.
4: That's kind of what we thought. He called you a whole enchilada plate from Frontier.
21: Oh, that's romantic.
3: I mean, that's, yeah, sweet, I think, but I was also just really confused.
2: It's my bad. I'm not trying to gatekeep my dialect.
3: Yeah, see, I don't know what you just said. I don't know. Are you a wizard? What's going on? I just don't understand any. It's a lot.

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1: So most people, when they go out of town, what do they get to, like, represent the trip? 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It's basically, like, wherever you go, you get a tattoo, right?
2: Yes, that's exactly what it is. And I got a YOLO tattoo now while I was out of town with friends. 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
1: But he's not doing it for her.
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1: He's doing it because he wants to make sure when the kids go with her that they're in a good place.
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3: She left.
2: Well, they've been together for 10
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8: Albuquerque weather.
9: The heat hangs on for today with a high of 96 Albuquerque and 88 in Santa Fe. There will be a chance of some scattered showers and thunderstorms in the afternoon and evening. I'm KOAT 7 Weather Chief Meteorologist Byra Morton for KOAT.
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barefoot heels where your sole touches the ground directly. Yeah, designers are selling these high heels. Zero sole under your arch or the ball of your foot. You're straight up walking barefoot. Yeah, on concrete. Your skin is literally touching the concrete. Chanel is charging $2,000 for these. Just imagine this. You're like, you're doing a little date night. Maybe, you know, you get out. You're in downtown Albuquerque. Walking around in these. Like, you'd literally have to get a tetanus shot before you got out of the house. You know what I mean? Like, I know y'all taking off your high heels anyway, but like, really? Are we doing this?

0: 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Like, for real. Scientists just dropped a study showing that saliva from your fingers mixing with food crumbs on your keyboard creates a literal bacteria cafeteria. You like that, huh? Bacteria can survive under those keycaps for days. So when you get to work, look at your desk, and if you flip your keyboard upside down, you could probably assemble a full taquito from what falls out. I'm just saying, like, I'm calling you out right now. Like, that's just how I do, because we're homies like that, right? Coming up, Kehlani tickets at 7:30 this morning. When you get to work, make sure you stream us online, because I want you to win those tickets. 7:30 this morning, stream us online at 93.3theq.com.
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4: Good morning, New Mexico. Here's the latest news from News Radio KKOB. I'm Sultan Chani Salcedo. Bernalillo County Sheriff's Office is ending its use of Flock license plate reader cameras, citing concerns about data privacy. Sheriff John Allen says the cameras have helped deputies recover stolen vehicles, locate missing people, and investigate violent crimes since they were first installed in 2023. But he says reports of privacy concerns and how the data is used led to the decision to cancel the county's contracts with the company. APD detectives are investigating the death of an infant reported on Tuesday morning in the North Valley. Officers were called to a home on Aztec Road Northwest. Detectives with APD's Crimes Against Children took over the investigation and are still trying to determine the cause of death. The woman accused of smashing that pickup truck's window with a baseball bat and then went viral in the road rage incident will remain in custody until her trial. A judge made that decision on the case against Jennifer Lewis. Lewis used the baseball bat to break the truck's rear window before the pickup truck later rammed her SUV. Lewis faces child abuse and reckless driving charges. Police are still looking for the driver of the pickup. House Speaker Mike Johnson will be in Albuquerque today. He'll be here to stump for Republican Greg Cunningham, who's running for New Mexico's 2nd Congressional District seat against Democratic incumbent Gabe Vasquez in November. Now, this seat has flipped back and forth between Republicans and Democrats in recent elections, making it one of the most competitive as the GOP tries to expand its slim majority in the House of Representatives. And that's the latest news from News Radio KKOB. I'm Sultan Chani Salcedo.

All right, we got to go. We already know everyone on I-40 thinks they're in Formula One. I see it every day. You're listening to 93.3 The Q. It's Carlos G and Leah Black. Leah is out sick today, so it's just me and you, boo-boo. So a new AAA study says almost 80% of drivers admit to speeding regularly. The top reason people are speeding, because they say it's not a big deal. Nobody actually drives the speed limit. I'll be real. I'm on Paseo del Norte every single day. And that posted speed limit is purely a suggestion for everybody, man. Like, you could be doing like 75 in a 65, and a minivan is going to pass you. I don't know how fast they're going, but like, it happens every single day on Paseo. Now, try teaching teenagers how to drive. I'm doing that every day on Paseo.

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5: Slowdowns on the I-25 interchange from a northbound accident on I-25 blocking the second left lane. Also slowing traffic down on I-40 coming eastbound.
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17: 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Tino, Serena, Matt, and our co-host Nicasio, who is feeling very regretful because he took his girl to a concert. Now, you would think, why are you regretful? 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
17: Hey, what up? It is Carlos D. It is Confessional Mondays. What is your confession?
22: Hey, okay. Oh, gosh. Please don't judge me. Sometimes. Okay, so I'll match with my roommate. I made a fake Tinder account, and I'll agree to come over just so they'll clean up the apartment.
17: What?
22: It works every single time.
17: That is so funny. All right, do you have a better confession? What's your confession?
22: Okay, please don't judge me. Whenever I log on into the airport or other places where they ask for my email to get the free Wi-Fi, I put my sister-in-law's email and I click yes to accepting promotional email. She doesn't know who it is, but it's me because I don't like her and she's just weird.
17: Wow, that's a big confession. What about you? What is your confession today?
23: So I work as a subcontractor for this really huge company, and a few months ago they accidentally paid me, I guess you could say, an extra $5,000. I haven't said anything, and I'm kind of thinking I'm not going to. What they don't know won't hurt them. That's kind of what I'm thinking.
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25: Like, aggressively poor tipping.
27: So, wait, hold on. Let me get this straight. You ghosted him over money?
25: No. It's not about the money. First date, we get a bill, $50 for dinner. And this man leaves three crumpled up singles on the table. $3. Yeah. And our server was amazing. And Matt just, like, didn't care. So then date two, at that cute coffee place on Central.
27: Yeah.
25: The barista makes us these, like, gorgeous lattes with that little, like, leaf design and everything. And Matt grabs his drink and walks away like she's invisible.
23: Wait. Why am I tipping a coffee shop again? Like, they literally just push buttons on a machine.
25: And there it is. That's the attitude.

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0: Singer, songwriter, author, actress, and co-owner of the Dollywood theme park.
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3: Recap on current accidents. At the southbound frontage road, there's an accident cleanup at Martin Luther King, slowing traffic down in all directions. Also north on I-25, north of the interchange. That earlier accident has cleared. Expect leftover congestion affecting all directions on the interchange.
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9: Here's Rihanna talking about her Icon Award.
10: I was so shocked. Really, I was at home and one of my friends hit me and said, "You just won a Grammy," and I was like, "What?" And when I went on the internet, I just saw Unapologetic. It was quite an emotional moment, surprisingly, but I was in shock. I'm excited. 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
9: Hey, what up? It is Carlos D. It is Confessional Mondays. What is your confession?
11: Hey, okay. Oh, gosh. 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Sometimes. 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I made a fake Tinder account, and I'll agree to come over just so they'll clean up the apartment.
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9: That is so funny. All right, do you have a better confession? 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
9: 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What about you? 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
18: But he's not doing it for her.
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18: You're missing the whole part
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18: the
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18: All right, let's talk Kim Kardashian. Her daughter, 12-year-old Northwest, mm-hmm. has a dermal piercing on her hand. It's basically mm-hmm. like a little bar, like that you would see in someone's ear or nose or whatever. Yeah. But it's like on her knuckle. Some people are saying it's bad parenting.
20: Her parents are Kanye and Kim. Like, they can do whatever they want. Like, they can get tattoos. Like, she don't got to worry about getting a job later because she's going to be rich already. Like, she's just in a different world than us.
18: So you think you're lesser than?
20: For sure.
18: Oh, okay.
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24: Albuquerque weather.
25: The heat hangs on for today with a high of 96 Albuquerque and 88 in Santa Fe. There will be a chance of some scattered showers and thunderstorms in the afternoon and evening. I'm KOAT 7 Weather Chief Meteorologist Byron Morton for KOAT.
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0: So, you know that neighbor, that teacher, that nurse, the one who's always taking care of everybody else and has never really taken care of their own self? We love them, right? We do. Big shout out to Mike's Quality Painting. 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

0: So we know the world lost its brightest light, but her legacy is unmatched. It's unmatched. Country icon and legendary humanitarian Dolly Parton passed away at 80. Yeah, we lost Dolly Parton. Tributes have been pouring in from Taylor Swift, Beyonce, Paul McCartney, millions and millions of fans, a lot of people discovering or rediscovering Dolly Parton. But what strikes me isn't just the 25 number one hits or Jolene. It's how she lived. She gave away over 200 million books to children through her Imagination Library. And right here in New Mexico, yeah, there's kids with books because of Dolly. She funded a critical health research. She, you know, and when you just look at her life, she proved that kindness is the ultimate power. And I'll tell you, everybody sharing their favorite memories or their lessons from Dolly, sharing all over social media, just Dolly being Dolly with her personality, her cuteness. Like, she was just a badass. She could have been a billionaire if she wanted to, but she decided, like, no, like, I'm going to give back, and she did. She gave back tenfold. Now, I do want to play this because she's hilarious, right? So Dolly Parton was in Columbus, Ohio on behalf of her Imagination Library back in 2022. During an interview, she was asked how she'd like to be remembered. Her response was totally Dolly. Listen to this.
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0: 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It's 93.3 The Q. That's all right. You know we always got you, boo. 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Caller number 9, 505-843-9393. Let's get you hooked up.
1: Yeah. They have the best morning show.
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5: Responders are still on scene of a crash at the Eubank exit ramp coming from eastbound I-40 with congestion. Also on I-40, we've got an eastbound accident approaching Rio Grande Boulevard. You'll see buildups once you reach Coors. And on Central Avenue and the Eubank Boulevard intersection, a water main breaks, blocking two lanes going westbound and going northbound. Avoid that intersection by using Chico Road or Southern Boulevard.

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We got to chat about it in the FYP coming up next. 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Good morning.

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1: All right, so the ultimate mom-o-bill is making a massive comeback. I ain't mad at this at all. SUV prices have officially gotten insane, averaging almost $70,000. So parents are flocking back to minivans. I loved it. The sales have jumped over 20%. Lower prices, better gas mileage. And I'm telling you, those magical automatic sliding doors so your kid doesn't ding a truck at Target, I'm about that life. Like, can make it happen. I want one. Let's go shopping for a minivan. Also, kids are getting paid just for existing now. A new poll shows that over half of people think kids should earn allowance through chores. But there's this part of parents that say allowance should just be a flat subscription fee and tied to housework. They're arguing kids should help out because they live there and allowance should just teach them financial management. I'm sorry, y'all. Like, for real, just for existing, your kids get money. You're all messing it up for other parents that are like, yo, you need to do something to make some money. You need to prove yourself, boy. I'm just saying. And last but not least, man, you know, we're talking about Dolly all day. We love her, an amazing artist, philanthropist. Her messages to the world. She's helped New Mexico kids with the things that she has done. She's amazing. But I did want to talk about this because this kind of piqued my interest. So we know the song, I Will Always Love You, right? Like, Whitney Houston did the thing with it. And then also Elvis Presley, of course. So Elvis Presley loved Dolly's signature song, I Will Always Love You. And here's Dolly on her decision on not giving up 50% of the song. And when Elvis sang the title during a very personal moment, listen to this.
2: Elvis' manager wanted to have the publishing on that song, and I wouldn't allow it because it was my most important copyright. It broke my heart because Elvis didn't get to sing it, but I had to hold on to it. Elvis loved this song. In fact, Priscilla had told me that when she and Elvis were leaving the courthouse after they divorced, he was singing that to her walking out. So she said he did love it.
1: Man, that is such an emotional song. I literally get goosebumps just hearing her sing it. And here's Dolly on Whitney Houston's version of I Will Always Love You from The Bodyguard.

thought is the most unbelievable thing I'd ever heard. I'd never even believe my little song could be done like that. People say, well, she claims it's her record. I said, it is her record. It's my song, but it's most definitely her record. It didn't sound like that when I had it. She made me rich.

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2: A crash in Bernalillo has traffic moving slow on Highway 550 and Paseo del Volcan. All directions of traffic moving slow at that intersection. Eastbound on I-40, we've got a crash cleanup approaching Rio Grande.
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9: Hey, what up? It is Carlos D, and it's Confessional Mondays. What is your confession?
10: Hey, okay. Oh, gosh. Please don't judge me. Sometimes, okay, so I'll match with my roommate. I made a fake Tinder account, and I'll agree to come over just so they'll clean up the apartment.
9: What?
10: It works every single time.
9: That is so funny. All right, do you have a better confession? What's your confession?
10: Okay, please don't judge me. Whenever I log on into the airport or other places where they ask for my email to get the free Wi-Fi, I put my sister-in-law's email and I click yes to accepting promotional emails. She doesn't know who it is, but it's me because I don't like her and she's just weird.
9: Wow, that's a big confession. What about you? What is your confession today?
11: So I work as a subcontractor for this really huge company, and a few months ago they accidentally paid me, I guess you could say, an extra $5,000. 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What they don't know won't hurt them. That's kind of what I'm thinking.
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14: All right, man. 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I guess he's like in his 40s, and she thinks it's just beyond unattractive. 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
17: My husband is actually really into comic books, Marvel action figures. He's 38, and I love it because now that's something that he has to do to bond with my kids.
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22: I just can't see him in the bed, like, getting crazy. I mean, because, like, and then goes to, like, the first
16: Green Lantern comic book.
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13: Yep.
12: And their little baby Nicasio Jr. She wants to do the leash.
13: Yeah.
12: You don't like it because not, why?
13: Because it just looks bad. It just looks like I can't.
14: I don't care what people think.
13: It just looks like bad. I can't take care of my own child.
12: But that's you taking care of them. I feel like mm-hmm. like those quote unquote leashes, like the ones I've seen, it'll be like a little, it looks like a teddy bear like on their back, but then it's got like a harness that goes around them.
14: They got a shark one. They got a lot of cute little
12: exactly
14: ones.
12: And then I feel like if you theme it, like give him a name or whatever, make it like his little friend, be like, come on, grab Jimmy, we're going to PetSmart. He's like, Jimmy,
15: we're going to PetSmart of all places.
12: I don't know.
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17: Guest performers, again, you know, I'm pretty selfish on this record. I can't say that I have a lot of guest performers either. In fact, I have none. So, and that's cool, though. You know, again, until Bono says, yeah, he'll do that other record for me and with me, then I may have one. But so far, I have zero. But you won't be missing, you know, anyone, because I want to wrap you in my world, and I want you to come on this journey with me, and we'll be together. All I need is you, really. So you're my guest performer.
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12: 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Bro, as soon as I open the door, I've got this weird thing. I know right now I sound all about the dogs. I'm just telling you. When I open the door, I don't know why. You know you just do weird things with animals?
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14: So you ghosted her because she isn't plus size anymore? She lost a lot of weight?
11: Wow.
23: I love plus size ladies. You know, I call them my squishies. I don't know. There's just something about like the extra curves and it just does it for me. You know, like they're just funner, you know,
11: like for when you're getting it on.
23: I mean, I love hugging them, like the really big bear hugs.
11: Awesome.
23: There's more to hold on to, there's more cushion, like I don't know, it's been my thing forever, and I guess I was just expecting that from Katrina.
24: Serious right now? I used to be like 300 pounds and I've worked so hard to get healthy and lose it. I mean, honestly, I'm hurt. I really like Darren. He's smart and he's funny and he's super handsome, but I mean, I'm not going to gain it back just to be a squishy.

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4: The heat hangs on for today with a high of 96 Albuquerque and 88 in Santa Fe. There will be a chance of some scattered showers and thunderstorms in the afternoon and evening. I'm KOAT 7 Weather Chief Meteorologist Byra Morton for KOAT.
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827, and you are listening to 93.3 The Kill. Good morning, it is Carlos D and Leah Black. What's poppin'? We'll be having an amazing day today. Now, still, I mean, the thoughts of losing such an amazing person in Dolly Parton and watching everybody talk about Dolly Parton. It doesn't matter what side of the spectrum you are in, with politics or just people in general. The outpouring of love and support for Dolly Parton.

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2: Westbound buildups continue on I-40 from an accident cleanup at the Rio Grande Boulevard exit ramp. Also on Coors Boulevard, there's a crash at the Montaña Road intersection. All directions of traffic with buildups. And that earlier crash on Candelaria Road and 4th Street has cleared.

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So as we continue to honor Dolly Parton, did you know she has a song none of us can listen to yet? This is crazy. I love her for this. Back in 2015, she recorded a secret song titled My Place in History. It's locked inside a wooden box at Dollywood's Dreamworld Resort, and it won't be unlocked until her 100th birthday in 2046. Look at her leaving us these little presents.

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9: 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I guess her and her husband can't agree whether or not they should co-sign for a car for their grown son. I guess they've been going back and forth because their son is 21. He's asking for them to co-sign on a new car. And she wants to help because he just got a new job and needs a reliable car to get there. Her husband says that this dude has a history of not making payments.
10: Oh, my God.
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14: 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I feel like, I mean, Icon, that's such a big title. It's such a big thing to say or to even be said about myself. So now the pressure's on. 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
9: Today, Darren reached out because he does not want to be a parent to his girlfriend's son. 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I don't want to
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15: Toes.
9: 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Iris is on the line.
16: He does start disciplining the child. 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
15: 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I think it makes it easier. It makes it not so much like work. But it does get stressful. You know, I get tired of not getting to have so much like a personal life because I work a lot. But I feel so lucky. You know, my life's like really exciting and I get to travel all the time. And I get to make movies and make records. And it's great. I'm glad I'm young and I have a lot of energy.
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13: You know Trent, right?
20: Trent the Grunter?
13: I love it when people name people, because I do that to everybody.
20: He makes these weird noises constantly, right? Like, he took me out to dinner. He thought he was being all cool. We went to Compo. He makes these noises when he chews. It's like somebody stepping in mud. It's just like, what the hell?
21: Stop.
20: When he sat down, it was like, ugh. And then, oh my God, then he reached for bread and he's like, ugh, yeah.

0: So Jessica feels like you ghosted her after like what seemed like this perfect, good time. She thinks it might have been her eyebrows.
1: I mean, the brows were, they were definitely intense. But honestly, that wasn't even it. It was her dog, man. She's got these two massive mutts. They jumped all over me as soon as I walked in. They smelled like a wet rug, got hair all over my shirt. And she just stood there, not doing nothing, talking about them like they were her children or something. I don't got time for that, man.
2: Wait, you got tackled by the dog squad before y'all even went out?
1: Yeah, I mean, pretty much. I mean, we're talking like two middle linebackers coming straight for me.
0: Damn.
1: And she didn't do nothing to control them.
0: So it wasn't the brows at all, not at all. It was the dogs.
1: Yeah, no, 100%. I mean, it was gross. I mean, she just kept going on and on and on and on about him the whole night.
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93.3 The Q. What's up? It is Carlos D. It's another commercial-free takeover. We do this every single weekday, 9 and 1 o'clock. Coming up, I got music from Somber, Bad Bunny around the corner. Right now, it's Zara Larsson, Lush Life on 93.3 The Q. I live my life.

High fashion designers have officially lost their mind. You're listening to 93.3 The Q. What's up? It is Carlos D. Designers are selling high heel shoes that have a heel support but zero sole under your arch or the ball of your foot. You are straight up walking bareskin on the concrete. Chanel is charging $2,000 for these ridiculous shoes. And just imagine going out on a date night. You seriously have to get a tetanus shot before, you know, you walk to inside. Like, you know what I'm saying? Like, just walk into the front door. Imagine walking on Sancho with these. Like, no. Hey, no. Here, Chanel. Here's your shoes back.

93.3 The Q. What's up? It is Carlos D. All right, coming up at noon with Rachel. And again, at 5 o'clock with Janae, we got another shot for you to win a ticket to get out of the house and go check out Wu-Tang Clan Forever. You know, we want to get you hooked up. 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
7: 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I wrote parts with it with Matthew Koma in Japan, and Divergent and Bud Light were also very interested in the song before it even really existed in its full production.
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9: All right, so Stephanie reached out because she's getting sick of her husband forcing their daughter to play soccer. 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
17: I'm just going to say it. Okay, he tips like someone who's never worked a day in service.
10: Ooh.
17: Like, aggressively poor tipping.
6: So, wait, hold on. Let me get this straight. You ghosted him over money?
17: No. It's not about the money. First date, we get a bill, $50 for dinner. And this man leaves 3 crumpled up singles on the table. $3. Yeah. And our server was amazing. And Matt just, like, didn't care. So then date 2, at that cute coffee place on Central.
6: Yeah.
17: The barista makes us these, like, gorgeous lattes with that little, like, leaf design and everything. And Matt grabs a drink and walks away like she's invisible.
18: Wait. Why am I tipping a coffee shop again? Like, they literally just push buttons on a machine.
17: And there it is. That's the attitude.

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1: Albuquerque weather. The heat hangs on for today with a high of 96 Albuquerque and 88 in Santa Fe. There will be a chance of some scattered showers and thunderstorms in the afternoon and evening. I'm KOAT 7 Weather Chief Meteorologist Byron Morton for KOAT.
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Good morning and happy Wednesday, 93.3 The Q. It's Rachel. I hope you're having a good day today. Today is a weird day for me. My kids went back to school today. Are yours back already? As I'll tell you what, I feel like I'm ready for them to go back to school, but I'm also like, oh my God, summer went by so fast. 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
3: 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Look, no matter how you pronounce it, there's no dispute. 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
12: 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Like, you just look bad. It looks sloppy
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9: When you lose something of like sentimental value. 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
10: 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I lose everything.
15: You were late today because you didn't have your key card.
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17: Albuquerque weather. The heat hangs on for today with a high of 96 Albuquerque and 88 in Santa Fe. There will be a chance of some scattered showers and thunderstorms in the afternoon and evening. I'm KOAT 7 Weather Chief Meteorologist Byra Morton for KOAT.
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Dolly Parton passed away yesterday, which I'm sure you've heard. On the way in just a few minutes, though, her publicist released what she was struggling with that ultimately was the reason she passed away. It's on the way next on 93.3 The Q.

So Dolly Parton passed away at the age of 80 yesterday, and her great nephew released a statement on all of her social media pages. She actually asked him to do this. It was a great video, and he was representing the family to let the world know that Dolly had passed away. 93.3 The Q, it's Rachel. But later in the day yesterday, her publicist released a statement saying that she passed away surrounded by her loved ones in the cancer center in Nashville. She had a brief battle with cancer that ultimately took her life. She's going to be buried, though, next to her husband, Carl Dean, who she was married to for decades. And they're going to be in the same mausoleum in Nashville. Right now, Tame Impala, it's 93.3 The Q.

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10: Here's G Easy talking about being a part of both sides of hip hop.
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11: 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And I think G Easy is the crazy, out of control party guy. You know, he's the rock star in a leather jacket. And then Gerald is, you know, just this wholesome kid who, you know, has been chasing this dream, you know, since he was 14 years old, you know, and
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4: When you lose something of like sentimental value, your heart shatters, your stomach, you feel nauseous because you're like, oh my God, like how do I replace this?
13: 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You guys know me. I lose everything.
7: You were late today because you didn't have your key card.
6: And she's proud of it.
13: I wasn't late. 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
14: Woo!
12: Hey.
14: Do you take time to just do music, or do you do music, TV, movies all at the same time?
12: Everything is kind of staggered. I mean, sometimes, you know, like if I'm doing my album, like say for 3 or 4 months, I'll just focus on that. You know, I won't, you know, do anything else. I'll just focus on that. But, you know, the beauty about being able to, you know, act and, you know, to get acting roles is brilliant because, you know, it kind of, like say for instance, you know, the music industry, it can be spontaneous sometimes.
14: Right.
12: You might not always know your schedule, opposed to, you know, when you go on a movie set, you know exactly what you're going to do. It's like a 9-to-5. You know, you work for certain hours and then you go ahead and head home, you know.
14: Right.
12: And actually go and relax after work, you know.
14: Yeah. So, you can kind of get a regular schedule going.
12: Exactly. So I kind of like to, you know, break up the contrast every now and then, you know, and go ahead and book a movie so I can, you know, stay home or stay wherever it is, you know, just basically in one place, you know.
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20: Albuquerque weather. The heat hangs on for today with a high of 96 Albuquerque and 88 in Santa Fe. There will be a chance of some scattered showers and thunderstorms in the afternoon and evening. I'm KOAT 7 Weather Chief Meteorologist Byron Morton for KOAT.
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Coming up on 93.3 The Cue, Tesla drivers are doing something that is getting them arrested. I just can't believe they feel this comfortable to do this. This is so wild. It's all the way with 93.3 The Cue.

Tesla drivers are sleeping in their cars. 93.3 The Q, it's Rachel. Yes, sleeping in their cars. 43 people have been filmed in the last year sleeping at the wheel while their Tesla drove them. Some people have been arrested. Some people have gotten tickets. It is illegal to just sleep in a car while it drives you. I'll be honest, though. Two things. It is shocking to me that y'all are feeling comfortable enough to just take a nap while your car drives you. Like, you're not worried about dying. That's wild. And two, it's highly illegal to do this. This is not okay. Side to side now, 93.3 The Q.

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15: Why did you ghost him?
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2: 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My husband's like, but you look good. 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And he just hypes me up. 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
7: The heat hangs on for today with a high of 96 Albuquerque and 88 in Santa Fe. There will be a chance of some scattered showers and thunderstorms in the afternoon and evening. I'm KOAT 7 Weather Chief Meteorologist Byron Morton for KOAT.

Make sure you're waking up with Carlos D and Leah Black all this week. They've got tickets to see Kalani. She's coming to the First Financial Credit Union September 20th, and they've got your hookup this week with 93.3 The Q.

93.3 The Q, it's Rachel. I saw that Dolly Parton quotes are like everywhere on social media right now. One of the things she said, this one was the queen of the one-liner, was I have two weaknesses in my life, food and men. And she said, and in that order, hashtag relatable. 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

Taylor Swift released her Dolly statement yesterday, because of course she did. Everybody had a statement about Dolly yesterday. 93.3 The Q. She said, "A world without Dolly doesn't feel possible, real, or right. But because of the eternally generous way she spent her time on this earth and the countless lives she changed for the better, her legacy will be an everlasting one." I mean, Taylor Swift had a statement she released. Beyonce, Eminem, Sabrina Carpenter, everybody was touched by Dolly. It's Flo Rida and CNL, 93.3 The Q.

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3: 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I haven't toured since Never Say Never. 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
9: Okay, look. So the date was actually super fun. He's funny, he's cute, he smelled good, like good. Ooh. But then we're in the car and he goes, hey, you mind if I just crash at your place? Sir, I don't even know your middle name.
8: Damn, and he didn't even try to be smooth about it? It was just out front like that? No charm, no finesse, no nada?
9: Nothing. I mean, I don't invite strangers into my apartment, especially one carrying a vape and hot Cheetos. He looked like he was ready to move in.
10: Oh, wow. I mean, like, that's how you see it? I wasn't trying to move in. I didn't want to drive 40 minutes away half asleep.
9: Okay, and I didn't want to wake up with a stranger doing push-ups in my living room.
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2: Yes.
1: Tonight with her kids and husband. Not just a solo, like me and you, let's appreciate each other. Look what we've done. We built this amazing thing. I mean, the kids are there too.
2: So our son, he plays baseball and he was actually supposed to have baseball tonight. So we were like, okay, we're not going to do the theme, but it got canceled. So now we're like, okay, we could do something as a family.
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16: Albuquerque weather. The heat hangs on for today with a high of 96 Albuquerque and 88 in Santa Fe. There will be a chance of some scattered showers and thunderstorms in the afternoon and evening. I'm KOAT 7 Weather Chief Meteorologist Byron Morton for KOAT.
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Coming up on 93.3 The Q, I've got your chance to win tickets to see Wu-Tang at the First Financial Credit Union Amphitheater on September 28th. 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

0: 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It's lunchtime. That means it's time for Q2K with Rachel.
1: Before we get to the Q2K lunch, I'm hooking you up with tickets to see Wu-Tang. 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

Q, it's Rachel hanging out with you on your Wednesday. My God, I'm glad we're already halfway through the work week. Mainly because school started this week, sports started this week. Mom needs a nap already. It's 93.3 The Q.

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3: I'm just going to say it. Okay, he tips like someone who's never worked a day in service.
4: Ooh.
3: Like, aggressively poor tipping.
5: So, wait, hold on. Let me get this straight. You ghosted him over money?
3: No. It's not about the money. First date, we get a bill, $50 for dinner. And this man leaves 3 crumpled up singles on the table. $3. Yeah. And our server was amazing. And Matt just, like, didn't care. So then date 2, at that cute coffee place on Central.
5: Yeah.
3: The barista makes us these, like, gorgeous lattes with that little, like, leaf design and everything. And Matt grabs his drink and walks away like she's invisible.
6: Wait. Why am I tipping a coffee shop again? Like, they literally just push buttons on a machine.
3: And there it is. That's the attitude.

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10: Okay, so honestly, for real, the nail in the coffin for me is when I saw the full body harness. As soon as I saw that, I was like, nope, exit stage left. I am out here.
5: What are you strapping in for?
11: That is just there, just in case it's needed. You know what I mean? It's just part of the collection. I like to have options. You know what I mean? I'm prepared. I'm like a Boy Scout.
10: I mean, listen, I'm not a prude or anything. I'm down to explore, but I felt like I walked into, honestly, just like you said, a 50 Shades of Jake situation. And, you know, on a first date, first time over, that's not something I was really ready for. I hadn't mentally prepared to see that.
11: It's a bit much to take in on, like, a first date. I get it.
5: Yeah, I think...

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6: Okay, look, so the date was actually super fun. He's funny, he's cute, he smelled good, like, good. Ooh. But then we're in the car, and he goes, hey, you mind if I just crash at your place? Sir, I don't even know your middle name.
7: Damn, and he didn't even try to be smooth about it? It was just out front like that, no charm, no finesse, no nada?
6: Nothing. I mean, I don't invite strangers into my apartment, especially one carrying a vape and hot Cheetos. He looked like he was ready to move in.
8: Oh, wow, I mean, like, that's how you see it? I wasn't trying to move in. I didn't want to drive 40 minutes away half asleep.
6: Okay, and I didn't want to wake up with a stranger doing push-ups in my living room.
9: Oh.

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2: Albuquerque weather. The heat hangs on for today with a high of 96 Albuquerque and 88 in Santa Fe. There will be a chance of some scattered showers and thunderstorms in the afternoon and evening. I'm KOAT 7 Weather Chief Meteorologist Byron Morton for KOAT. 99.

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I saw an article the other day that called Green Day and Blink-182 dad rock. I'm like, what about mom rock? Why are we calling it dad rock? Also, is this now considered classic rock to children? Because I can't take it. It's 93.3 The Q.

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Coming up on 93.3 The Q, Kim and Kanye's daughter, Northwest, wants to get a job, and where she wants to work would be probably very humbling for her. 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
1: All right, let's talk Kim Kardashian. 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But it's like on her knuckle. 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
8: What did you guys do for your first date?
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12: She's smart. She's beautiful. She's got this career. She's confident. I mean, she's everything.
8: And that's a bad thing?
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16: 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But it does get stressful, you know? I get tired of not getting to have so much like a personal life because I work a lot. 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
8: 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We got Stephanie Tanner on the phone with us, aka Jody Sweetin. She has a podcast and she's talking about parenting. 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How do we incorporate hanging out with the parents? Is that even realistic?
13: 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I mean, at this age, I'm like, you know what, at 14, like, I just, you know, if I see you emerge from your room for a snack every few hours, then I'm like, okay, you're still here. 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And that's kind of how it is with teenagers. 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And some days you're like, oh my God, I can't believe I screamed like that. 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
20: Albuquerque weather.
21: Expect scattered thunderstorms and showers this evening and tomorrow afternoon. 59 the low tonight in Santa Fe, 66 in Albuquerque. High of 88 degrees Thursday in Santa Fe, 95 degrees in Albuquerque.
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So Northwest, the daughter of Kim and Kanye, said she wants to get a job at Starbucks next year when she turns 14. 93.3 The Q. She said everyone's in love with boys, vaping and doing all kinds of bad stuff. All I wanted is blue hair and piercings and to work at Starbucks. I'm sorry, what? All right, well, I mean, good for you, girl. I feel like your mom would never allow it, but if you want to work at Starbucks and you want to be a barista, you do whatever you want. I'm here for you, Northwest. Fight her now. It's 93.3 The Q.

Doja Cat was doing an interview and said she doesn't know who Ella Langley is. I think she's lying. I think she just said it to be funny. Ella Langley's now hit 19 weeks at number one with this song. She was in Texas. It's 93.3 The Q. Coming up, the new one from Somber.

Listen, I don't want to brag or anything, but I got free breakfast at work because I bet on this song. I told somebody at work, you owe me breakfast if we end up playing this song. And he was like, it's not a hit. It's not a hit. And I was like, it is a hit. You just haven't paid attention yet. And then she did Lollapalooza and it exploded. It's Sue Me, Audrey Hobart now, 93.3 The Q.

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She's coming to the First Financial Credit Union Amphitheater on the 20th of September.

93.3 The Q, it's Rachel. I read a story about Harry Styles, and apparently, directly after he performs, he jumps in the shower. He takes all of his clothes off after a show and jumps in the shower because he says it's the way to, like, wash off all of the crazy that just took place and be in your most vulnerable state. He said it's almost infant-like. 93.3 The Q.

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13: What did you guys do for your first date?
16: 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He was like, it's casual. 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It felt peaceful.
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17: She's smart. She's
2: beautiful. She's got this career. She's confident. She's everything.
17: And that's a bad thing?
2: 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Like, I work a regular job at a tire shop. I didn't finish college. I'm not, you know, like the guy someone like her dreams about.
17: 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She went out with you. Doesn't that mean something?
2: And I didn't want her to wake up one day embarrassed by me. I thought it was better to just disappear before it hurt more.
18: 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I'm looking for real, and you are.
2: 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You're so out of my league. I didn't think I even deserved a shot.
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17: Now, he's thinking it might be his cologne. Like, it was just way too strong.
19: Well, he was covering up something way worse. I mean, he had really, really, really bad hygiene. Like, he smelled bad.
20: What are we talking about here?
19: Oh, like, his breath was rough. His fingernails were filthy. Oof. His clothes smelled like they'd been in a gym bag for a week.
17: Oh.
19: I mean, I'm not trying to be mean, but I just felt gross after just giving him a hug goodbye. It seems he seems like a very sweet guy, but I just can't.

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1: Albuquerque weather. Expect scattered thunderstorms and showers this evening and tomorrow afternoon. 59 the low tonight in Santa Fe, 66 in Albuquerque. High of 88 degrees Thursday in Santa Fe, 95 degrees in Albuquerque.
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Olivia Rodrigo is on 93.3 The Q, Albuquerque's number one hit music station. Hey, it's Janae. Stepping in the door. We are halfway through the work week. Hope you're having a great Wednesday. If I can play something for you, I would love to. Okay, hit me up on the Q line, 505-843-9393. Coming up, got to tell you how we want to paint it forward. $10,000 in a residential painting project for somebody you nominate. Okay, got to tell you all about it. Coming up right here on 93.3 The Q. For just

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3: 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And I got a YOLO tattoo while I was out of town with friends. 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
8: Wait, hold up. We got Stephanie Tanner on the phone with us, a.k.a. Jody Sweetin. She has a podcast, and she's talking about parenting. I got 14-year-old daughters, and I know your daughter's the same age. How do we incorporate hanging out with the parents? Is that even realistic?
9: It's impossible. I mean, at this age, I'm like, you know what? At 14, like, I just, you know, if I see you emerge from your room for a snack every few hours, then I'm like, okay, you're still here. You know what I mean? And that's kind of how it is with teenagers. And, yeah, it's a parenting podcast, but it's that we don't take ourselves very seriously. It's very much about our parenting fails and how we're just trying to do the best we can and to get rid of that idea of perfect parenting because it doesn't exist. Some days you're like, I did really well today. And some days you're like, oh my God, I can't believe I screamed like that. Or I can't believe that this happened or whatever. So, you know, it's just trying to find that like normal, let's laugh at ourselves through this parenting adventure kind of thing.
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1: All right, let's talk Kim Kardashian. Her daughter, 12-year-old Northwest, has a dermal piercing on her hand. It's basically like a little bar, like that you would see in someone's ear or nose or whatever. Yeah. But it's like on her knuckle. Some people are saying it's bad parenting.
2: Her parents are Kanye and Kim. Like, they can do whatever they want. Like, they can get tattoos. Like, she don't got to worry about getting a job later because she's going to be rich already. 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
1: So you think you're lesser then?
2: For sure.
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11: 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And then, you know, I started producing it later, a couple of months later. I wrote parts with it with Matthew Koma in Japan, and Divergent and Bud Light were also very interested in the song before it even really existed in its, you know, full production.
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8: Now, he's thinking it might be his cologne, like it was just way too strong.
12: Well, he was covering up something way worse. I mean, he had
13: really, really, really bad hygiene. Like, he smelled bad.
14: What are we talking about here?
13: Oh, like, his breath was rough. Oof. His fingernails were filthy. Oof. His clothes smelled like they'd been in a gym bag for a week.
2: Oh.
13: I mean, I'm not trying to be mean, but I just felt gross after just giving him a hug goodbye. It seemed, he seems like a very sweet guy, but I just can't.

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3: Albuquerque weather. Expect scattered thunderstorms and showers this evening and tomorrow afternoon. 59 the low tonight in Santa Fe, 66 in Albuquerque. A high of 88 degrees Thursday in Santa Fe, 95 degrees in Albuquerque.

She reminds me of Dolly Parton, and I have been thinking about Dolly Parton all day long. It's 93.3 The Q. Hey, it's Janae driving you home. We want to paint it forward. Maybe, you know, a neighbor, a teacher, a nurse, first responder, somebody in our community that you want to help out. 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We're teaming up with our friends at Mike's Quality Painting for a $10,000 residential painting project. So yeah, all you have to do is nominate somebody. We want to hear their story, why they deserve a painting job, okay? Let us know online, 933theq.com.

Four went out for the homies tonight, but especially, of course, Dolly Parton and Summer, because we're basically done with it now. That's pumpkin spice latte officially back at Starbucks. Have you had one yet? Not going to lie, I definitely got one this morning because, you know, why not? Let's just move into fall. It's hot weather. I'm over it. It's 93.3 The Q.

0: So my coworker, Brittany, has been obsessing over her ex for months. She begged me to go out with him to see if he'd moved on or whatever.
1: Hold up. So, like, you were like a spy? Like an actual, like, reconnaissance mission? Is this what's going on?
0: Well, I know how it sounds. I just said yes because she's my friend. I thought it would be quick and awkward, but Miguel was nothing like she described. She said he was boring and selfish, but he asked me about my family, and he paid attention when I talked, and he made me laugh.
2: Uh-oh, somebody caught feelings on a spy mission.
0: I didn't mean to, but now Brittany keeps asking me for intel, and I don't know what to tell her. Because Miguel was, I think he was genuinely sweet.
3: Wow. You know, I had the best time I've had with you in, like, forever.
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0: Miguel, would you want to try again, like, for real this time? Like, no ulterior motives?
3: Are you kidding me? Of course. Yeah.

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11: Whenever possible, I much prefer being in the studio. 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And it's how you bounce ideas off of each other. 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
18: Okay, so honestly, for real, the nail in the coffin for me is when I saw the full body harness. As soon as I saw that, I was like, nope, exit stage left. I am out here.
10: What are you strapping in for?
19: That is just there, just in case it's needed. You know what I mean? It's just part of the collection. I like to have options. You know what I mean? I'm prepared. I'm like a Boy Scout.
18: I mean, listen, I'm not a prude or anything. 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And, you know, on a first date, first time over, that's not something I was really ready for. I hadn't mentally prepared to see that.
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4: Albuquerque weather.
5: Expect scattered thunderstorms and showers this evening and tomorrow afternoon. 59 the low tonight in Santa Fe, 66 in Albuquerque. High of 88 degrees Thursday in Santa Fe, 95 degrees in Albuquerque.
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93.3 The Q. So much to give away, so little time. Okay, so if you're looking for those Kalani tickets, Carlos D and Leah Black, they've got the hookup. Make sure you wake up with them starting at 6 a.m. right here on 93.3 The Q. And hey, how about Wu-Tang and Bone Thugs? Yes, I got them. Your girl is going to hook you up. Keep listening right here. 93.3 The Q. Somber, homewrecker now.

Yes, we've got the hookup for Wu-Tang Clan and Bone Thugs tickets coming to the First Financial Credit Union September 28th. If you want to go, text the keyword ABQ right now to 505-843-9393. 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Good

BBQ Albuquerque presents the Vibe Check Summer. 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

Yeah, it's 93.3 The Q. So get this, a mini balloon fiesta is returning to Los Ranchos. I love this. A mini Globito Glow is happening in Los Ranchos Village October 5th. Not going to lie, I kind of want to buy one of those balloons. How cool would that be? 93.3 The Q.

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5: Well, traffic right now, you do have some slowdowns, I-25 in that construction zone. That's to be expected. Watch your speed going through there. We're also seeing some slow-moving traffic headed west on Alameda as you approach Rio Grande.
6: Communities across New Mexico have seen an increase in bear sightings this year. If you encounter a bear, remain calm and do not run. Back away slowly while facing the bear, giving it a clear...
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9: So Jessica feels like you ghosted her after like what seemed like this perfect, good time. She thinks it might have been her eyebrows.
10: I mean, the brows were, they were definitely intense. But honestly, that wasn't even it. It was her dogs, man. She's got these two massive mutts. They jumped all over me as soon as I walked in. They smelled like a wet rug. Got hair all over my shirt, and she just stood there not doing nothing, talking about them like they were her children or something. I don't got time for that, man.
11: Wait, you got tackled by the dog squad before y'all even went out?
10: 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I mean, we're talking like two middle linebackers coming straight for me.
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9: So it wasn't the Browns at all? Not at all. It was the dogs.
10: 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I mean, it was gross. I mean, she just kept going on and on and on and on about him the whole night.
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14: 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You know, I get tired of not getting to have so much like a personal life because I work a lot. But I feel so lucky. You know, my life's like really exciting and I get to travel all the time. And I get to make movies and make records. And it's great. I'm glad I'm young and I have a lot of energy.
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UConn, it's Justin Bieber, 93.3 The Q, Janae driving you home. And I am so excited about this. So there's a restaurant that's going to be opening here in New Mexico that's dedicated to one New Mexico food favorite. Can you guess? Is it enchiladas? Maybe, you know, they only sell chili rellenos. I don't know. We'll talk about it coming up. Let me know your guesses, though. 93.3theq.com.

Zara Larsson, new set there. It's called Lush Life right here, 93.3 The Q. So which restaurant devoted to one New Mexico favorite food is coming to New Mexico? 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
2: Well, we're starting to see some more slowdowns. I-25 in the construction zone, that affects both directions. Also, both directions of I-40 near the interchange, you'll see a little bit of a backup. That's mainly folks trying to exit off onto I-25. Traffic moving just a bit slow headed west on Paseo near the river. You've also got some congestion westbound on Alameda near Coors.
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Thank you to Mac. It's back to Burke at 93.3 The Q. So there's a restaurant that's coming to New Mexico that's devoted to stuffed sopapillas. Are you kidding me? Yes, it's going to be opening in Cedar Crest. I'm so excited about this because that's definitely one of my favorite New Mexico meals, like by far. Like, that is number one on my list. I always get stuffed sopapilla, usually Christmas, usually like half chicken and half beef. Yes, it's called Sopa, coming to Cedar Crest. So excited. 93.3 The Q is back to Boo.

0: nowadays, everybody wanna talk like they got something to say, but nothing comes out when they move their lips, just a bunch of gibberish. Back like they forgot about Dre.
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Avril Lavigne is back to Burke. Four songs back to back to back in the day. This one's going out to you, Michael. It's Onyx Slam. You love it. It's 93.3 The Key.

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2: All right, traffic right now, you've got those slowdowns both directions of I-25. The closer you get to the construction zone, be patient as you try to make your way through there. Westbound on I-40 near Coors, traffic moving a bit slow there. You're also going to see slowdowns headed west on Paseo, right around 2nd Street, and a little bit more congestion right now westbound Alameda at Rio Grande.
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11: All right, so for some reason, Serena's husband was offered a job at a strip club. I mean, damn.
12: So this is just as a part-time security.
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12: Yes, I've also said, though, if it's occasionally, not like if it was an everyday thing.
13: You think if you took that job, you would turn psycho and have your mom, like, watch Cordova, your son, every day, and just be at the club every night watching over him?
12: Back in the day, I have pulled up to the strip club before to look for him.
13: Oh, my God.
14: Did you find him in the champagne room?
15: 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I think it's you.
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11: How do you wash your body? I'm very curious.
12: I feel like it used to just be my hand, but then now it's a loofah.
15: A loofah.
12: Yeah, yes. Loofah. And the soap just comes off that so good. Yes.
11: Yeah. I'm team loofah as well. Matt, what are your thoughts?
13: I use hands. I'm a hand guy.
11: Yeah.
13: I don't know. I lather up.
11: Okay, well, if you're using lather. I understand, but in that case, you have to go in order because you're not going to wash your ass first and then come back to your face, right? Like, you have to go down?
13: No, I'm an ass to face guy.
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17: She goes it hard. I'm just trying to get the Lord drop. Her eyes were immaculate, man. She was looking like a whole enchilada plate from Frontier. I mean, 10-10, no crumbs, you know? Now she's gone. Poof, she's Catherine me.
18: He thinks he ghosted him because he paints his nails.
19: Honestly, I couldn't understand 75% of what he said. Like, I thought he had a stroke halfway through dinner. He just speaks in, like, these TikTok riddles, and I needed subtitles.
14: That's kind of what we thought. He called you a whole enchilada plate from Frontier.
18: Oh, that's romantic.
19: I mean, that's, yeah, sweet, I think, but I was also just really confused.
17: That's my bad. I'm not trying to gatekeep my dialect.
19: Yeah, see, I don't know what you just said. I don't know. Are you a wizard? What's going on? I just don't understand any. It's a lot.

0: Now, he's thinking it might be his cologne. Like, it was just way too strong.
1: Well, he was covering up something way worse. I mean, he had really, really, really bad hygiene. Like, he smelled bad.
2: What are we talking about here?
1: Oh, like, his breath was rough. Oof. His fingernails were filthy. Oof. His clothes smelled like they'd been in a gym bag for a week.
0: Oh.
1: I mean, I'm not trying to be mean, but I just felt gross after just giving him a hug goodbye. It seems he seems very, like a very sweet guy, but I just can't.

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4: My musical influences, I get inspired from people like Michael Jackson, Prince, Madonna, Janet, all these people. I feel like they've made so many big statements in the music industry and in music history. And if it wasn't for them, I don't think music would be the way that it is. And that's just my two cents. You know, of course, there are other many great artists, but those are just a few artists to name.
2: All right, so I got Ziggy Marley on the phone. I got to know, what's your favorite song to perform?
5: Love Is My Religion is one of my favorite songs that I have done. You know, I like playing that live. People sing along, and we share that energy and that positivity as a community, and it really helps help spread that idea that love is the foundation of everything that we believe in. It comes from love, you know.
2: For the people that have never been to a Ziggy Marley show, what can they expect?
5: Well, don't expect, you know, just come open. You know, don't come with expectations. Put all the expectations behind and come with an open heart and open mind and experience what we're going to experience together as a community. 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
9: So rapper Lil Wayne said in a recent interview that he would not want to embarrass anybody if he did a versus battle, and the only person he could actually go against is himself.
10: I saw this this flyer to where on the left side it had all of his mixtape stuff, and on the right side it was like, you know, the records he was making for, like, you know, the mainstream stuff.
11: Ooh, I think a mixtape one would be good because I feel like a lot of my songs that I really like from Wayne are from his mixtape.
10: You're so hood.
9: Serena definitely.
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9: Serena does have a little ghetto to her. 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

93.3 The Q. Janae driving you home. So I was talking earlier about a restaurant that's opening in Cedar Crest called Sopa, and they specialize in only like stuffed sopapillas, which is my favorite New Mexican dish by far. That's like always number one on my list. Here's what I want to know. If someone has 1 meal in New Mexico before they leave forever, where are you taking them? Like, it is their last New Mexican meal. Where would you go? What would you order? I want to know. For me, Sadie's stuffed sopapilla. What about you? Let me know, okay? 505-843-9393.

Teddy Swims is on 93.3 The Q. Janae driving you home. Coming up, I got your look at traffic and interactive 5 at 5. We count down the biggest songs of the day. Plus, I've got those Wu-Tang passes, okay? Keep listening to win. And you guys, so excited about this. A new frozen dessert chain is coming to New Mexico. Oh, can't wait. I'll tell you who coming up right here. 93.3 The Q.

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3: Well, traffic right now, you've got quite a bit of slowdowns both directions of I-25 as you approach the construction zone. Westbound on I-40 between Carlisle and Coors. Traffic's moving slow through there. You've got congestion on Alameda headed west approaching 2nd Street. Westbound on Paseo, I-25 until the river. Traffic's moving slow as you make your way through there.
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93.3, thank you. So there's a new frozen dessert chain coming to New Mexico from the East Coast. It's called TLC Polish Water and Ice. Yeah, apparently it's an East Coast thing. I want to know what chain should come to New Mexico. We are so excited for In-N-Out. Like, that's number one on our list. Can it open already? But any other chains that should come to New Mexico, I want to know. I wanted that Voodoo Donut. That's what I want to come to Albuquerque. That would be so great. Bella Langley now, the anthem of the summer. It's on 93.3 The Q.

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1: All right, here we go. Counting down the biggest songs of the day. It's the Interactive 5 at 5, a National Dog Day edition. Yes, go get that free pup cup. But right now, let's count down the biggest songs of the day. Plus, I do have tickets for Wu-Tang coming up for you to win once we hit number one. Let's kick it off right now. It is song number 5, Olivia Rodrigo, Drop Dead. Let's go.

Big Demon song at number 4 on the Interactive 5 at 5 right here, 93.3 The Q, counting down the biggest songs of the day. And yes, it's National Dog Day. Lots of freebies, okay? Go get your free pup cup at Chick-fil-A, McDonald's, Dunkin'. They even have new dog merch. And your free puppuccino at Starbucks. You're welcome, all right? Let's keep the countdown rolling. Don't forget, I do have free tickets for Wu-Tang. Let's keep it going. It's song number 3.

Benson Boone, The Time of My Life. Song number two on the Interactive 5 at 5, counting down the biggest songs of the day. And I'll tell you what, let's hook up somebody right now. We'll take us for Wu-Tang. Text the keyword TANG, T-A-N-G, to 505-843-9393. Good luck. Obsessed with this song. Of course, it had to be number one. It's Cat's Eye, Animal. Song number one, let's go.

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4: Traffic moving slow right now. Westbound on I-40 between Carlisle and Coors. Both directions of I-25 near the construction zone. You're going to see slowdowns. You've got more congestion headed west on Alameda approaching 2nd Street. Westbound on Paseo between I-25 and the river. Traffic's moving slow. You've also got congestion on westbound Montaño near Rio Grande. And as a reminder, Gun Club closed in both directions near Valley Gardens. That's due to a ruptured gas line.
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12: Why did you ghost him?
14: He just would not shut up about politics and conspiracy theories.
15: Oh, no.
12: He was that dude? Yeah.
14: He got, like, dead serious and said, oh, I wouldn't trust international flights right now because of the shadow government.
15: He said what?
16: Hold on, Vanessa. Are you serious? That's why you ghosted me?
14: Yeah, you turned our date into basically a TED Talk on the Illuminati.
16: First of all, I was just sharing information. People need to wake up.
14: For real?

0: So my coworker, Brittany, has been obsessing over her ex for months. She begged me to go out with him to see if he'd moved on or whatever.
1: Hold up. So, like, you were like a spy? Like an actual, like, reconnaissance mission? Is this what's going on?
0: Well, I know how it sounds. I just said yes because she's my friend. I thought it would be quick and awkward, but Miguel was nothing like she described. She said he was boring and selfish, but he asked me about my family, and he paid attention when I talked, and he made me laugh.
2: Uh-oh, somebody caught feelings on a spy mission.
0: I didn't mean to, but now Brittany keeps asking me for intel, and I don't know what to tell her. Because Miguel was, I think he was genuinely sweet.
3: Wow. You know, I had the best time I've had with you in, like, forever.
2: This is a whole, like, romantic comedy happening right here on our station.
0: Miguel, would you want to try again, like, for real this time? Like, no ulterior motives?
3: Are you kidding me? Of course. Yes. Yeah.

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1: Today, Darren reached out because he does not want to be a parent to his girlfriend's son. I guess they got into a really big argument about it because she told him that he needs to be more of a father figure in her son's life. But again, he's like, well, that's not really my kid. I don't want to
2: step on any
1: parent.
2: Toes.
1: Yeah. Yeah. Iris is on the line.
3: Say he does start disciplining the child. Later on down the line, maybe he disciplines him like too harsh and he's going to become a pet later, you know?
4: And I agree too, because if he's expressing that he's uncomfortable, then maybe he's not going to give the best discipline to the child.
3: Exactly.
1: Oh, wow. Look at us looking out for men's feelings today. Go ahead, ladies.
0: It's Tino Catino Radio, baby. 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
1: All right, man. 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I guess he's like in his 40s and she thinks it's just beyond unattractive. He tells her, you just don't get it.
5: My husband is actually really into comic books, Marvel action figures. He's 38. And I love it because now that's something that he has to do to bond with my kids.
1: That makes sense. I get that.
6: I just can't see him in the bed like getting crazy. 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
2: Green Lantern comic book.
1: He walks in the bedroom with his Iron Man helmet. Are you ready?
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Yes, I do have your look at traffic coming up. By the way, if you're looking for those tickets for Kalani, we got you, okay? 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
5: Traffic continuing to move very slow this afternoon, both directions of I-25 as you approach the construction zone. Headed west on I-40 near the interchange, you'll start to see slow-moving traffic. That'll last until Coors. You've also got congestion continuing westbound Alameda approaching 2nd Street. Headed west on Paseo between I-25 and the river, traffic continues to move slow. Congestion on Montaño westbound at Rio Grande. And both directions of Coors at Montaño, you're going to see some slowdowns in that area.
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8: Albuquerque weather. Expect scattered thunderstorms and showers this evening and tomorrow afternoon. 59 the low tonight in Santa Fe, 66 in Albuquerque. A high of 88 degrees Thursday in Santa Fe, 95 degrees in Albuquerque.

Teddy Swims, 93.3 The Q. I don't know about you, but my playlist all day today has been nothing but Dolly Parton. What a beautiful soul. Ah, oh, rest in peace. All right, I'm about to head out of here. Chino Cucina Radio coming up, leaving you with some Gracie Abrams. 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